0: retain the FIFA presidency by scrapping these plans.
1: Greater Manchester has a new mayor. Bev Craig has been elected, retaining the region for Labour and replacing Andy Burnham. She beat reformed Cyan Astley by 2/3 of the vote on second preferences. Most of the 60,000 migrants who crossed into the Spanish territory of Ceuta have returned to Morocco. It's believed at least 61 people who arrived by land and sea have died. Italy suspended its Schengen-free travel regime with Spain in response to the crisis. Elizabeth Brawes from the Atlantic Council.
2: It's also a political goal, which is to stir up discord within our society. If you have the arrival of a significant number of asylum seekers or at your borders, that will stir up very strong emotions, a crisis that wasn't there before.
1: A month of free bus travel for children in England has now started. Most under-16s will not be required to pay on the majority of services throughout August. The National Trust has announced a public appeal to restore landscape devastated by a wildfire. Flames have ripped through Dunwich Heath on Suffolk Heathland. And in sport, Derek McInnes saw his Rangers team draw 1-1 at Dundee United in the opening game of the Scottish Premiership season. United led at the break with a goal on his league debut for Australian Lachlan Rose. From Sky News, I'm Connor Sefton.
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4: بسم الله الرحمن الرحيم.
5: In the name of Allah, the entirely merciful, the especially merciful.

0: لام ميم.
1: تنزيل الكتاب لا ريب فيه من رب العالمين.
0: This is the revelation of the book about which there is no doubt from the Lord of the worlds.

Or do they say, he invented it? Rather, it is the truth from your Lord, O Muhammad, that you may warn a people to whom no warner has come before you, so perhaps they will be guided.

It is Allah who created the heavens and the earth and whatever is between them in 6 days. Then He established Himself above the throne. You have not besides Him any protector or any intercessor. So will you not be reminded?

0: He arranges each matter from the heaven to the earth. Then it will ascend to him in a day, the extent of which is 1,000 years of those which you count.
1: ذلك عالم الغيب والشهادة العزيز الرحيم.
0: That is the knower of the unseen and the witnessed, the exalted in might, the merciful.
1: الذي أحسن كل شيء خلقه وبدأ خلق الإنسان من طين.
0: Who perfected everything which he created and began the creation of man from clay.

Then he proportioned him and breathed into him from his created soul and made for you hearing and vision and hearts. Little are you grateful.

And they say, when we are lost within the earth, will we indeed be recreated in a new creation? Rather, they are, in the matter of the meeting with their Lord, disbelievers.

If you could but see when the criminals are hanging their heads before their Lord, saying, Our Lord, we have seen and heard, so return us to the world. We will work righteousness. Indeed, we are now certain.

And if we had willed, we could have given every soul its guidance. But the word from me will come into effect that I will surely fill hell with jinn and people all together.

So taste punishment because you forgot the meaning of this, your day. Indeed, we have accordingly forgotten you. And taste the punishment of eternity for what you used to do.

Only those believe in our verses who, when they are reminded by them, fall down in prostration and exalt Allah with praise of their Lord, and they are not arrogant.

But as for those who defiantly disobeyed, their refuge is the fire. Every time they wish to emerge from it, they will be returned to it while it is said to them, "Taste the punishment of the fire which you used to deny."

And who is more unjust than one who is reminded of the verses of his Lord, then he turns away from them? Indeed, we, from the criminals, will take retribution.

And we certainly gave Moses the scripture, so do not be in doubt over his meeting. And we made the Torah guidance for the children of Israel.

Has it not become clear to them how many generations we destroyed before them as they walk among their dwellings? Indeed, in that are signs. Then do they not hear?

0: Location.
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2: high appreciation
1: in Dubai.

They ask you, O Muhammad, about the bounties of war. Say, the decision concerning bounties is for Allah and the Messenger. So fear Allah and amend that which is between you, and obey Allah and His Messenger, if you should be believers.

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0: Those are the believers, truly. For them are degrees of high position with their Lord, and forgiveness and noble provision.
1: كَمَا أَخْرَجَكَ رَبُّكَ

It is just as when your Lord brought you out of your home for the battle of Badr in truth, while indeed a party among the believers were unwilling.

0: Remember, O believers, when Allah promised you one of the two groups, that it would be yours, and you wished that the unarmed one would be yours. But Allah intended to establish the truth by His words and to eliminate the disbelievers.
1: لِيُحِقَّ الْحَقَّ وَيُبْطِلَ الْبَاطِلَ وَلَوْ كَرِهَ الْمُجْرِمُونَ.
0: That He should establish the truth and abolish falsehood, even if the criminals disliked it.

Remember when you asked help of your Lord, and He answered you, "Indeed, I will reinforce you with 1,000 from the angels, following one another."

And Allah made it naught but good tidings, and so that your hearts would be assured thereby. And victory is naught but from Allah. Indeed, Allah is exalted in might and wise.

Remember when he overwhelmed you with drowsiness, giving security from him, and sent down upon you from the sky, rain by which to purify you and remove from you the evil suggestions of Satan, and to make steadfast your hearts and plant firmly thereby your feet?

Remember when your Lord inspired to the angels, "I am with you, so strengthen those who have believed. I will cast terror into the hearts of those who disbelieved, so strike them upon the necks and strike from them every fingertip."

That is because they opposed Allah and His Messenger. And whoever opposes Allah and His Messenger, indeed, Allah is severe in penalty.

0: الله ومأواه جهنم وبئس المصير.
1: And whoever turns his back to them on such a day, unless swerving as a strategy for war or joining another company, has certainly returned with anger upon him from Allah, and his refuge is hell, and wretched is the destination.

0: And you did not kill them, but it was Allah who killed them. And you threw not, O Muhammad, when you threw, but it was Allah who threw, that He might test the believers with a good task. Indeed, Allah is hearing and knowing.
1: ذَلِكُمْ وَأَنَّ اللَّهَ مُوهِنُ كَيْدِ الْكَافِرِينَ
0: That is so, and also that Allah will weaken the plot of the disbelievers.

0: If you disbelievers seek the victory, the defeat has come to you. And if you desist from hostilities, it is best for you. But if you return to war, we will return. And never will you be availed by your large company at all, even if it should increase. And that is because Allah is with the believers.
1: Yeah.

0: O you who have believed, obey Allah and His Messenger, and do not turn from Him while you hear His order.
1: وَلَا تَكُونُوا كَالَّذِينَ قَالُوا سَمِعْنَا وَهُمْ لَا يَسْمَعُونَ.
0: And do not be like those who say, "We have heard," while they do not hear.
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0: Indeed, the worst of living creatures in the sight of Allah are the deaf and dumb who do not use reason.

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And if He had made them hear, they would still have turned away while they were refusing.

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And know that Allah intervenes between a man and his heart, and that to Him you will be gathered.

0: أن يتخطفكم الناس فآواكم وأيدكم بنصره ورزقكم من الطيبات
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0: Aleph, Lam, Ra. These are the verses of the book and a clear Quran.
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0: Perhaps those who disbelieve will wish that they had been Muslims.
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0: Let them eat and enjoy themselves and be diverted by false hope, for they are going to know.

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1: ما تسبق من أمة أجلها وما يستأخرون.
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0: And we have made for you therein means of living, and for those for whom you are not providers.

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0: Allah said, "This is a path of return to me that is straight."

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0: And indeed, hell is the promised place for them all.

0: It has seven gates. For every gate is of them a portion designated.
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0: Indeed, the righteous will be within gardens and springs.
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0: Having been told, enter it in peace, safe and secure.

0: O Muhammad, inform my servants that it is I who am the forgiving, the merciful. And that it is my punishment which is the painful punishment.
1: وَنَبِّئْهُمْ عَنْ ضَيْفِ إِبْرَاهِيمِ
0: And inform them about the guests of Abraham.
1: إِذْ

0: When they entered upon him and said, "Peace," Abraham said, "Indeed, we are fearful of you."
1: One who travels 7 days a week, south all travel, 24 hours a day, we're at our peak.
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5: بسم الله الرحمن الرحيم.
0: In the name of Allah, the entirely merciful, the especially merciful.

0: 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These are the verses of the Quran and a clear book.
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0: As guidance and good tidings for the believers.

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0: And indeed, O Muhammad, you receive the Quran from one wise and knowing.

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I will bring you from there information, or will bring you a burning torch that you may warm yourselves."

But when he came to it, he was called, "Blessed is whoever is at the fire and whoever is around it, and exalted is Allah, Lord of the worlds."

And he was told, "Throw down your staff." But when he saw it writhing as if it were a snake, he turned in flight and did not return. Allah said, "O Moses, fear not. Indeed, in my presence, the messengers do not fear."

Otherwise, he who wrongs then substitutes good after evil. Indeed, I am forgiving and merciful.

And they rejected them, while their inner selves were convinced thereof, out of injustice and haughtiness. So see how was the end of the corruptors.

And we had certainly given to David and Solomon knowledge. And they said, praise is due to Allah, who has favored us over many of his believing servants.

And Solomon inherited David. He said, O people, we have been taught the language of birds, and we have been given from all things. Indeed, this is evident bounty.

Until when they came upon the valley of the ants, an ant said, O ants, enter your dwellings, that you not be crushed by Solomon and his soldiers while they perceive not.

0: So Solomon smiled, amused at her speech, and said, My Lord, enable me to be grateful for your favor which you have bestowed upon me and upon my parents, and to do righteousness of which you approve. And admit me by your mercy into the ranks of your righteous servants.
1: وتفقد الطير فقال ما لي لا أرى الهدهد أم كان من الغائبين.
0: And he took attendance of the birds and said, Why do I not see the hoopoe? Or is he among the absent?

But the hoopoe stayed not long and said, I have encompassed in knowledge that which you have not encompassed, and I have come to you from Sheba with certain news.

0: I found her and her people prostrating to the sun instead of Allah. And Satan has made their deeds pleasing to them and diverted them from his way, so they are not guided.
1: أَلَّا يَسْجُدُوا لِلَّهِ الَّذِي يُخْرِجُ الْخَبَأَ فِي السَّمَاوَاتِ وَالْأَرْضِ وَيَعْلَمُ مَا تُخْفُونَ وَمَا تُعْلِنُونَ.
0: And so they do not prostrate to Allah, who brings forth what is hidden within the heavens and the earth, and knows what you conceal and what you declare.

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0: Be not haughty with me, but come to me in submission as Muslims.

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0: They said, "We are men of strength and of great military might."
1: بسم الله الرحمن الرحيم.
0: In the name of Allah, the entirely merciful, the especially merciful.
1: Alif.

These are the verses of the book, and what has been revealed to you from your Lord is the truth, but most of the people do not believe.

It is Allah who erected the heavens without pillars that you can see. Then He established Himself above the throne and made subject the sun and the moon, each running its course for a specified term. He arranges each matter. He details the signs that you may, of the meeting with your Lord, be certain.

And it is He who spread the earth and placed therein firmly set mountains and rivers, and from all of the fruits He made therein two mates. He causes the night to cover the day. Indeed, in that are signs for a people who give thought.

And within the land are neighboring plots and gardens of grapevines and crops and palm trees, growing several from a root or otherwise, watered with one water. But we make some of them exceed others in quality of fruit. Indeed, in that are signs for a people who reason.

And if you are astonished, O Muhammad, then astonishing is their saying, when we are dust, will we indeed be brought into a new creation? Those are the ones who have disbelieved in their Lord, and those will have shackles upon their necks, and those are the companions of the fire. They will abide therein eternally.

They impatiently urge you to bring about evil before good, while there has already occurred before them similar punishments to what they demand. And indeed, your Lord is full of forgiveness for the people, despite their wrongdoing. And indeed, your Lord is severe in penalty.

0: land.
1: And those who disbelieved say, why has a sign not been sent down to him from his Lord? You are only a warner, and for every people is a guide.

0: Allah knows what every female carries, and what the wombs lose prematurely or exceed, and everything with Him is by due measure.
1: عالم الغيب والشهادة الكبير المتعال.
0: He is knower of the unseen and the witnessed, the grand, the exalted.

It is the same to him concerning you, whether one conceals his speech or one publicizes it, and whether one is hidden by night or conspicuous among others by day.

For each one are successive angels before and behind him who protect him by the decree of Allah. Indeed, Allah will not change the condition of a people until they change what is in themselves. And when Allah intends for a people ill, there is no repelling it, and there is not for them besides him any patron.

And the thunder exalts Allah with praise of Him, and the angels as well from fear of Him, and He sends thunderbolts and strikes therewith whom He wills while they dispute about Allah, and He is severe in assault.

To him alone is the supplication of truth, and those they call upon besides him do not respond to them with a thing, except as one who stretches his hands toward water from afar, calling it to reach his mouth, but it will not reach it thus. And the supplication of the disbelievers is not but in error.

0: on.
1: And to Allah prostrates whoever is within the heavens and the earth, willingly or by compulsion, and their shadows as well in the mornings and the afternoons.
0: قُلْ مَنْ رَبُّ السَّمَاوَاتِ وَالْأَرْضِ قُلِ اللَّهِ قُلْ

0: Say, who is Lord of the heavens and earth? Say,
1: Allah.
0: Say, have you then taken besides him allies, not possessing even for themselves any benefit or any harm? Say, is the blind equivalent to the seeing, or is darkness equivalent to light? Or have they attributed to Allah partners who created like his creation, so that the creation of each seemed similar to them? Say, Allah is the creator of all things, and he is the one, the prevailing.

0: الناس فيمكث في الأرض كذلك يضرب الله الأمثال.
1: He sends down from the sky rain, and valleys flow according to their capacity, and the torrent carries a rising foam. And from that ore which they heat in the fire, desiring adornments and utensils, is a foam like it. Thus Allah presents the example of truth and falsehood. As for the foam, it vanishes, being cast off. But as for that which benefits the people, it remains on the earth. Thus does Allah present examples.

0: وَمَأْوَاهُمْ جَهَنَّمُ وَبِئْسَ الْمِهَادِ.
1: For those who have responded to their Lord is the best reward. But those who did not respond to Him, if they had all that is in the
2: earth.
3: You mean subtle travel?
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And of the people is he who buys the amusement of speech to mislead others from the way of Allah without knowledge, and who takes it in ridicule. Those will have a humiliating punishment.

And when our verses are recited to him, he turns away arrogantly as if he had not heard them, as if there was in his ears deafness. So give him tidings of a painful punishment.

0: wherein they abide eternally. It is the promise of Allah, which is truth, and He is the exalted in might, the wise.
1: خلق السماوات بغير عمد ترونها وألقى في الأرض رواسي

He created the heavens without pillars that you see, and has cast into the earth firmly set mountains, lest it should shift with you, and dispersed therein from every creature. And we sent down rain from the sky, and made grow therein plants of every noble kind.

This is the creation of Allah. So show me what those other than Him have created. Rather, the wrongdoers are in clear error.

And we had certainly given Luqman wisdom and said, be grateful to Allah. And whoever is grateful for the benefit of himself. And whoever denies his favor, then indeed Allah is free of need and praiseworthy.

And mention, O Muhammad, when Luqman said to his son while he was instructing him, O my son, do not associate anything with Allah. Indeed, association with him is great injustice.

And we have enjoined upon man care for his parents. His mother carried him, increasing her in weakness upon weakness, and his weaning is in 2 years. Be grateful to me and to your parents. To me is the final destination.

0: But if they endeavor to make you associate with me that of which you have no knowledge, do not obey them, but accompany them in this world with appropriate kindness, and follow the way of those who turn back to me in repentance. Then to me will be your return, and I will inform you about what you used to do.
1: Yeah.

And Luqman said, O my son, indeed, if a wrong should be the weight of a mustard seed, and should be within a rock or anywhere in the heavens or in the earth, Allah will bring it forth. Indeed, Allah is subtle and acquainted.

O my son, establish prayer, enjoin what is right, forbid what is wrong, and be patient over what befalls you. Indeed, all that is of the matters requiring determination.

And do not turn your cheek in contempt toward people, and do not walk through the earth exultantly. Indeed, Allah does not like everyone self-deluded and boastful.

Do you not see that Allah has made subject to you whatever is in the heavens and whatever is in the earth, and amply bestowed upon you His favors, both apparent and unapparent? But of the people is he who disputes about Allah without knowledge or guidance or an enlightening book from Him.

And when it is said to them, follow what Allah has revealed, they say, rather, we will follow that upon which we found our fathers. Even if Satan was inviting them to the punishment of the blaze,

And whoever submits his face to Allah while he is a doer of good, then he has grasped the most trustworthy handhold. And to Allah will be the outcome of all matters.

And whoever has disbelieved, let not his disbelief grieve you. To us is their return, and we will inform them of what they did. Indeed, Allah is knowing of that within the breasts.

And if you asked them, who created the heavens and earth, they would surely say, Allah. Say, all praise is due to Allah, but most of them do not know.

0: And if whatever trees upon the earth were pens, and the sea was ink, replenished thereafter by seven more seas.
1: بسم الله الرحمن الرحيم.
0: In the name of Allah, the entirely merciful, the especially merciful.
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0: All praise is due to Allah, to whom belongs whatever is in the heavens and whatever is in the earth, and to him belongs all praise in the hereafter, and he is the wise, the acquainted.

He knows what penetrates into the earth and what emerges from it, and what descends from the heaven and what ascends therein. And He is the Merciful, the Forgiving.

But those who disbelieve say, the hour will not come to us. Say, yes, by my Lord, it will surely come to you. Allah is the knower of the unseen. Not absent from Him is an atom's weight within the heavens or within the earth, or what is smaller than that or greater, except that it is in a clear register.

And those who have been given knowledge, see that what is revealed to you from your Lord is the truth, and it guides to the path of the exalted in might, the praiseworthy.

But those who disbelieve say, shall we direct you to a man who will inform you that when you have disintegrated in complete disintegration, you will then be recreated in a new creation?

0: Has he invented about Allah a lie, or is there in him madness? Rather, they who do not believe in the hereafter will be in the punishment and are in extreme error.
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If we should will, we could cause the earth to swallow them, or could let fall upon them fragments from the sky. Indeed, in that is a sign for every servant turning back to Allah.

And we certainly gave David from us bounty. We said, O mountains, repeat our praises with him, and the birds as well. And we made pliable for him iron.

0: commanding him, make full coats of mail and calculate precisely the links, and work all of you righteousness. Indeed, I, of what you do, am seeing.
1: ولسليمان الريح غدوها شهر ورواحها شهر وأسلنا له عين القرى

And to Solomon we subjected the wind. Its morning journey was that of a month, and its afternoon journey was that of a month. And we made flow for him a spring of liquid copper. And among the jinn were those who worked for him by the permission of his Lord. And whoever deviated among them from our command, we will make him taste of the punishment of the blaze.

They made for him what he willed of elevated chambers, statues, bowls like reservoirs, and stationary kettles. We said, "Work, O family of David, in gratitude, and few of my servants are grateful."

And when we decreed for Solomon death, nothing indicated to the jinn his death except a creature of the earth eating his staff. But when he fell, it became clear to the jinn that if they had known the unseen, they would not have remained in humiliating punishment.

There was for the tribe of Sabah in their dwelling place a sign, two fields of gardens on the right and on the left. They were told, eat from the provisions of your Lord and be grateful to Him. A good land have you, and a forgiving Lord.

0: ذواتي أكل خمط وأثل وشيء من سدر قليل.
1: But they turned away refusing. So we sent upon them the flood of the dam, and we replaced their two fields of gardens with gardens of bitter fruit, tamarisks, and something of sparse lote trees.
0: ذلك جزيناهم بما كفروا وهل نجازي إلا الكفور.
1: By that we repaid them because they disbelieved. And do we thus repay except the ungrateful?
0: وجعل

And we placed between them and the cities which we had blessed many visible cities. And we determined between them the distances of journey, saying, travel between them by night or by day in safety.

But insolently they said, Our Lord, lengthen the distance between our journeys, and wronged themselves. So we made them narrations, and dispersed them in total dispersion. Indeed, in that are signs for everyone, patient and grateful.

And he had over them no authority, except it was decreed that we might make evident who believes in the hereafter, from who is thereof in doubt. And your Lord, over all things, is guardian.

Say, O Muhammad, invoke those you claim as deities besides Allah. They do not possess an atom's weight of ability in the heavens or on the earth, and they do not have therein any partnership with Him, nor is there for Him from among them any assistance.

And intercession does not benefit with him except for one whom he permits. And those wait until, when terror is removed from their hearts, they will say to one another, "What has your Lord said?" They will say, "The truth, and He is the Most High, the Grand."

Say, who provides for you from the heavens and the earth? Say, Allah, and indeed, we or you are either upon guidance or in clear error.

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1: In Dubai.
3: بسم الله الرحمن الرحيم.
4: In the name of Allah, the entirely merciful, the especially merciful.
3: الحمد

All praise is due to Allah, creator of the heavens and the earth, who made the angels messengers having wings, two or three or four. He increases in creation what He wills. Indeed, Allah is over all things competent.

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And whatever He withholds, none can release it thereafter. And He is the exalted in might, the wise.

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There is no deity except Him, so how are you deluded?

0: And if they deny you, O Muhammad, already were messengers denied before you, and to Allah are returned all matters.
1: يا أيها الناس إن وعد الله حق.

O mankind, indeed the promise of Allah is truth. So let not the worldly life delude you, and be not deceived about Allah by the deceiver.

0: Then is one to whom the evil of his deed has been made attractive, so he considers it good, like one rightly guided? For indeed, Allah sends astray whom He wills and guides whom He wills. So do not let yourself perish over them in regret. Indeed, Allah is knowing of what they do.
1: وَاللَّهُ الَّذِي أَرْسَلَ الرِّيَاحَ

Then to Allah belongs all honor. To Him ascends good speech, and righteous work raises it. But they who plot evil deeds will have a severe punishment, and the plotting of those, it will perish.

And Allah created you from dust, then from a sperm drop, then He made you mates. And no female conceives, nor does she give birth except with His knowledge. And no aged person is granted additional life, nor is his lifespan lessened, but that it is in a register. Indeed, that for Allah is easy.

And not alike are the two bodies of water. One is fresh and sweet, palatable for drinking, and one is salty and bitter. And from each you eat tender meat and extract ornaments which you wear. And you see the ships plowing through them, that you might seek of his bounty, and perhaps you will be grateful.

He causes the night to enter the day, and he causes the day to enter the night, and has subjected the sun and the moon, each running its course for a specified term. That is Allah, your Lord. To him belongs sovereignty. And those whom you invoke other than him do not possess as much as the membrane of a date seed.

If you invoke them, they do not hear your supplication. And if they heard, they would not respond to you. And on the day of resurrection, they will deny your association. And none can inform you like one acquainted with all matters.

0: O mankind, you are those in need of Allah, while Allah is the free of need, the praiseworthy.
1: إِنْ يَشَأْ يُذْهِبْكُمْ وَيَأْتِ بِخَلْقٍ جَدِيدٍ
0: If he wills, he can do away with you and bring forth a new creation.
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0: And that is for Allah not difficult.
1: وَلَا

0: And no bearer of burdens will bear the burden of another. And if a heavily laden soul calls another to carry some of its load, nothing of it will be carried, even if he should be a close relative. You can only warn those who fear their Lord unseen and have established prayer. And whoever purifies himself only purifies himself for the benefit of his soul. And to Allah is the final destination.
1: وَمَا يَسْتَوِي الْأَعْمَى وَالْبَصِيرُ
0: Not equal are the blind and the seeing.
1: وَلَا الظُّلُمَاتُ وَلَا النُّورُ
0: Nor are the darknesses and the light.
1: وَلَا الظِّلُّ وَلَا الْحَرُورُ
0: Nor are the shade and the heat.

0: And not equal are the living and the dead. Indeed, Allah causes to hear whom He wills, but you cannot make hear those in the graves.
1: إن أنت إلا نذير.
0: You, O Muhammad, are not but a warner.

Indeed, we have sent you with the truth as a bringer of good tidings and a warner. And there was no nation, but that there had passed within it a warner.

0: صراط العزيز الحميد.
1: Alif, Lam, Ra. This is a book which we have revealed to you, O Muhammad, that you might bring mankind out of darknesses into the light by permission of their Lord, to the path of the exalted in might, the praiseworthy.
0: Allah.

The ones who prefer the worldly life over the hereafter and avert people from the way of Allah, seeking to make it seem deviant, those are in extreme error.

And we did not send any messenger except speaking in the language of his people to state clearly for them. And Allah sends astray thereby whom he wills and guides whom he wills. And he is the exalted in might, the wise.

0: And we certainly sent Moses with our signs, saying, Bring out your people from darknesses into the light and remind them of the days of Allah. Indeed, in that are signs for everyone patient and grateful.
1: وإذ

And recall, O children of Israel, when Moses said to his people, Remember the favor of Allah upon you when he saved you from the people of Pharaoh, who were afflicting you with the worst torment and were slaughtering your newborn sons and keeping your females alive. And in that was a great trial from your Lord.

And remember when your Lord proclaimed, "If you are grateful, I will surely increase you in favor. But if you deny, indeed my punishment is severe."

And Moses said, if you should disbelieve, you and whoever is on the earth entirely, indeed Allah is free of need and praiseworthy.

Has there not reached you the news of those before you, the people of Noah, and Ad, and Thamud, and those after them? No one knows them but Allah. Their messengers brought them clear proofs, but they returned their hands to their mouths and said, "Indeed, we disbelieve in that with which you have been sent, and indeed we are, about that to which you invite us, in disquieting doubt."

Their messenger said, "Can there be doubt about Allah, creator of the heavens and earth? He invites you that he may forgive you of your sins, and he delays you your death for a specified term." They said, "You are not but men like us who wish to avert us from what our fathers were worshipping. So bring us a clear authority."

Their messenger said to them, "We are only men like you, but Allah confers favor upon whom He wills of His servants. It has never been for us to bring you evidence except by permission of Allah. And upon Allah, let the believers rely."

And why should we not rely upon Allah while He has guided us to our good ways? And we will surely be patient against whatever harm you should cause us. And upon Allah, let those who would rely, indeed rely.

And those who disbelieved said to their messengers, "We will surely drive you out of our land, or you must return to our religion." So their Lord inspired to them, "We will surely destroy the wrongdoers."

0: mind.
1: And we will surely cause you to dwell in the land after them. That is for he who fears my position and fears my threat.
0: وَاسْتَفْتَحُوا وَخَابَ كُلُّ جَبَّارٍ عَنِيدٍ.
1: And they requested victory from Allah, and disappointed, therefore, was every obstinate tyrant.

0: Before him is hell, and he will be given a drink of purulent water.
1: يتجرعه ولا يكاد يسيغه ويأتيه الموت

He will gulp it, but will be hardly able to swallow it. And death will come to him from everywhere, but he is not to die. And before him is a massive punishment.

The example of those who disbelieve in their Lord is that their deeds are like ashes which the wind blows forcefully on a stormy day. They are unable to keep from what they earned a single thing. That is what is extreme error.

0: Have you not seen that Allah created the heavens and the earth in truth? If He wills, He can do away with you and produce a new creation.
1: وَمَا ذَٰلِكَ عَلَى اللَّهِ بِعَزِيزٍ
0: And that is not difficult for Allah.

And they will come out for judgment before Allah altogether. And the weak will say to those who were arrogant, "Indeed, we were your followers, so can you avail us anything against the punishment of Allah?" They will say, "If Allah had guided us, we would have guided you. It is all the same for us whether we show intolerance or are patient. There is for us no place of escape."

0: عين صاد ذكر رحمة ربك عبده زكريا. This is a mention of the mercy of your Lord to his servant Zechariah.
1: إذ نادى ربه نداء خفيا.
0: When he called to his Lord a private supplication.

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0: 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So give me from yourself an heir.
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0: Who will inherit me and inherit from the family of Jacob, and make him, my Lord, pleasing to you.

He was told, O Zechariah, indeed, we give you good tidings of a boy whose name will be John. We have not assigned to any before this name.

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1: An angel said, thus it will be. Your Lord says, it is easy for me, for I created you before, while you were nothing.

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He said, "Your sign is that you will not speak to the people for 3 nights, being sound."

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0: 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And we gave him judgment while yet a boy.
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0: And peace be upon him the day he was born, and the day he dies, and the day he is raised alive.

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Then we sent to her our angel, and he represented himself to her as a well-proportioned man.

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0: Then she brought him to her people, carrying him. They said, O Mary, you have certainly done a thing unprecedented.
1: Yeah.

0: 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They said, how can we speak to one who is in the cradle, a child?
1: قال إني عبد الله آتاني الكتاب وجعلني نبيا.
0: Jesus said, indeed, I am the servant of Allah. He has given me the scripture and made me a prophet.

0: 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And made me dutiful to my mother, and he has not made me a wretched tyrant.
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0: That is Jesus, the son of Mary, the word of truth about which they are in dispute.

It is not befitting for Allah to take a son. Exalted is He. When He decrees an affair, He only says to it, be, and it is.

0: Then the factions differed concerning Jesus from among them. So woe to those who disbelieved from a scene of a tremendous day.
1: أسمع بهم وأبصر.

And warn them, O Muhammad, of the day of regret when the matter will be concluded. And yet, they are in a state of heedlessness and they do not believe.

0: Indeed, it is we location, who will inherit
1: location,
0: the earth.
1: Location.
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3: Bismillahirrahmanirrahim.
0: In the name of Allah, the entirely merciful, the especially merciful.

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1: بَشِيرًا وَنَذِيرًا فَأَعْرَضَ أَكْثَرُهُمْ فَهُمْ لَا يَسْمَعُونَ.
0: As a giver of good tidings and a warner, but most of them turn away, so they do not hear.

And they say, our hearts are within coverings from that to which you invite us, and in our ears is deafness, and between us and you is a partition. So work, indeed we are working.

0: Say, O Muhammad, I am only a man like you, to whom it has been revealed that your God is but one God. So take a straight course to him and seek his forgiveness. And woe to those who associate others with Allah.
1: الذين لا يؤتون الزكاة وهم بالآخرة هم كافرون.
0: Those who do not give zakah, and in the hereafter they are disbelievers.
1: إن الذين آمنوا وعملوا الصالحات لهم أجر غير ممنون.
0: Indeed, those who believe and do righteous deeds, for them is the reward uninterrupted.

Say, do you indeed disbelieve in He who created the earth in 2 days and attribute to Him equals? That is the Lord of the worlds.

And he placed on the earth firmly set mountains over its surface. And he blessed it and determined therein its creatures' sustenance in 4 days without distinction, for the information of those who ask.

Then he directed himself to the heaven while it was smoke, and said to it and to the earth, "Come into being, willingly or by compulsion." They said, "We have come willingly."

And he completed them as 7 heavens within 2 days, and inspired in each heaven its command. And we adorned the nearest heaven with lamps and as protection. That is the determination of the exalted in might, the knowing.

That occurred when the messengers had come to them before them and after them, saying, Worship not except Allah. They said, If our Lord had willed, He would have sent down the angels. So indeed we, in that with which you have been sent, are disbelievers.

0: خلقهم هو أشد منهم قوة وكانوا بآياتنا يجحدون.
1: As for Ad, they were arrogant upon the earth without right and said, Who is greater than us in strength? Did they not consider that Allah, who created them, was greater than them in strength? But they were rejecting our signs.

0: So we sent upon them a screaming wind during days of misfortune, to make them taste the punishment of disgrace in the worldly life. But the punishment of the hereafter is more disgracing, and they will not be helped.
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0: 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So the thunderbolt of humiliating punishment seized them for what they used to earn.
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0: And we saved those who believed and used to fear Allah.

And mention, O Muhammad, the day when the enemies of Allah will be gathered to the fire while they are driven, assembled in rows.

0: that you may warn a people whose forefathers were not warned, so they are unaware.
1: لَقَدْ حَقَّ الْقَوْلُ عَلَىٰ أَكْثَرِهِمْ فَهُمْ لَا يُؤْمِنُونَ
0: Already the word has come into effect upon most of them, so they do not believe.

0: مغفرة وأجر كريم.
1: You can only warn one who follows the message and fears the most merciful unseen. So give him good tidings of forgiveness and noble reward.

Indeed, it is we who bring the dead to life and record what they have put forth and what they left behind, and all things we have enumerated in a clear register.

when we sent to them two, but they denied them. So we strengthened them with a third, and they said, indeed, we are messengers to you.

They said, indeed, we consider you a bad omen. If you do not desist, we will surely stone you, and there will surely touch you from us a painful punishment.

Should I take other than him false deities, while if the Most Merciful intends for me some adversity, their intercession will not avail me at all, nor can they save me?

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0: 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He said, I wish my people could know.
1: بما غفر لي ربي وجعلني من المكرمين.
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1: إن كانت إلا صيحة واحدة فإذا هم خامدون.
0: It was not but one shout, and immediately they were extinguished.
1: يا حسرة على

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0: And the sun runs on course toward its stopping point. That is the determination of the exalted in might, the knowing.
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0: And the moon, we have determined for it phases, until it returns, appearing like the old date stalk.

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0: And a sign for them is that we carried their forefathers in a laden ship.
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0: And we created for them from the likes of it that which they ride.

0: And if we should will, we could drown them. Then no one responding to a cry would there be for them.
1: بسم الله الرحمن الرحيم.
0: In the name of Allah, the entirely merciful, the especially merciful.

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0: This is the revelation of the book about which there is no doubt from the Lord of the worlds.

Or do they say, he invented it? Rather, it is the truth from your Lord, O Muhammad, that you may warn a people to whom no warner has come before you, so perhaps they will be guided.

It is Allah who created the heavens and the earth and whatever is between them in 6 days. Then He established Himself above the throne. You have not besides Him any protector or any intercessor. So will you not be reminded?

0: He arranges each matter from the heaven to the earth. Then it will ascend to him in a day, the extent of which is 1,000 years of those which you count.
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0: Who perfected everything which he created, and began the creation of man from clay.

Then he proportioned him and breathed into him from his created soul and made for you hearing and vision and hearts. Little are you grateful.

And they say, when we are lost within the earth, will we indeed be recreated in a new creation? Rather, they are, in the matter of the meeting with their Lord, disbelievers.

If you could but see when the criminals are hanging their heads before their Lord, saying, Our Lord, we have seen and heard, so return us to the world. We will work righteousness. Indeed, we are now certain.

And if we had willed, we could have given every soul its guidance. But the word from me will come into effect that I will surely fill hell with jinn and people all together.

0: يَعْلَمُونَ
1: So taste punishment because you forgot the meeting of this, your day. Indeed, we have accordingly forgotten you. And taste the punishment of eternity for what you used to do.

Only those believe in our verses who, when they are reminded by them, fall down in prostration and exalt Allah with praise of their Lord, and they are not arrogant.

They arise from their beds. They supplicate their Lord in fear and aspiration. And from what we have provided them, they spend.

0: As for those who believed and did righteous deeds, for them will be the gardens of refuge as accommodation for what they used to do.
1: وَأَمَّا الَّذِينَ فَسَقُوا

But as for those who defiantly disobeyed, their refuge is the fire. Every time they wish to emerge from it, they will be returned to it while it is said to them, "Taste the punishment of the fire which you used to deny."

And who is more unjust than one who is reminded of the verses of his Lord, then he turns away from them? Indeed, we, from the criminals, will take retribution.

And we certainly gave Moses the scripture, so do not be in doubt over his meeting. And we made the Torah guidance for the children of Israel.

Has it not become clear to them how many generations we destroyed before them as they walk among their dwellings? Indeed, in that are signs. Then do they not hear?

0: Have they not seen that we drive the water in clouds to barren land, and bring forth thereby crops from which their livestock eat, and they themselves? Then do they not see?
1: وَيَقُولُونَ مَتَى هَذَا الْفَتْحُ إِن كُنْتُمْ صَادِقِينَ
0: And they say, when will be this conquest, if you should be truthful?
1: قُلْ يَا

0: Say, O Muhammad, on the day of conquest, the belief of those who had disbelieved will not benefit them, nor will they be reprieved.
1: فَأَعْرِضْ عَنْهُمْ وَانْتَظِرْ إِنَّهُمْ مُنْتَظِرُونَ
0: So turn away from them and wait. Indeed, they are waiting.
1: بسم الله الرحمن الرحيم
0: In the name of Allah, the entirely merciful, the especially merciful.

They ask you, O Muhammad, about the bounties of war. Say, the decision concerning bounties is for Allah and the Messenger. So fear Allah and amend that which is between you, and obey Allah and His Messenger if you should be believers.

The believers are only those who, when Allah is mentioned, their hearts become fearful, and when His verses are recited to them, it increases them in faith, and upon their Lord they rely.

It is just as when your Lord brought you out of your home for the battle of Badr in truth, while indeed a party among the believers were unwilling. It is just as when your Lord brought you out of your home for the battle of Badr in truth, while indeed a party among the believers were unwilling.

0: Remember, O believers, when Allah promised you one of the two groups, that it would be yours, and you wished that the unarmed one would be yours. But Allah intended to establish the truth by His words, and to eliminate the disbelievers.
1: لِيُحِقَّ الْحَقَّ وَيُبْطِلَ الْبَاطِلَ وَلَوْ كَرِهَ الْمُجْرِمُونَ.
0: That He should establish the truth and abolish falsehood, even if the criminals disliked it.

Remember when you asked help of your Lord, and He answered you, "Indeed, I will reinforce you with 1,000 from the angels, following one another."

And Allah made it naught but good tidings, and so that your hearts would be assured thereby. And victory is naught but from Allah. Indeed, Allah is exalted in might and wise.

Remember when he overwhelmed you with drowsiness, giving security from him, and sent down upon you from the sky rain by which to purify you and remove from you the evil suggestions of Satan, and to make steadfast your hearts and plant firmly thereby your feet?

Remember when your Lord inspired to the angels, I am with you, so strengthen those who have believed. I will cast terror into the hearts of those who disbelieved, so strike them upon the necks, and strike from them every fingertip.

That is because they opposed Allah and His Messenger. And whoever opposes Allah and His Messenger, indeed, Allah is severe in penalty.

And whoever turns his back to them on such a day, unless swerving as a strategy for war or joining another company, has certainly returned with anger upon him from Allah, and his refuge is hell, and wretched is the destination.

0: And you did not kill them, but it was Allah who killed them. And you threw not, O Muhammad, when you threw, but it was Allah who threw, that he might test the believers with a good test. Indeed, Allah is hearing and knowing.
1: ذَلِكُمْ وَأَنَّ اللَّهَ مُوهِنُ كَيْدِ الْكَافِرِينَ.
0: That is so, and also that Allah will weaken the plot of the disbelievers.

If you disbelievers seek the victory, the defeat has come to you. And if you desist from hostilities, it is best for you. But if you return to war, we will return. And never will you be availed by your large company at all, even if it should increase. And that is because Allah is with the believers.

0: O you who have believed, obey Allah and His Messenger, and do not turn from Him while you hear His order.
1: وَلَا تَكُونُوا كَالَّذِينَ قَالُوا سَمِعْنَا وَهُمْ لَا يَسْمَعُونَ.
0: And do not be like those who say, "We have heard," while they do not hear.
1: إِنَّ شَرَّ الدَّوَابِّ عِندَ اللَّهِ الصُّمُّ الْبُكْمُ الَّذِينَ لَا يَعْقِلُونَ.
0: Indeed, the worst of living creatures in the sight of Allah are the deaf and dumb who do not use reason.

Had Allah known any good in them, He would have made them hear. And if He had made them hear, they would still have turned away while they were refusing.

O you who have believed, respond to Allah and to the Messenger when He calls you to that which gives you life. And know that Allah intervenes between a man and his heart, and that to Him you will be gathered.

0: به ورزقكم من الطيبات لعلكم تشكرون.
1: And remember when you were few and oppressed in the land, fearing that people might abduct you, but he sheltered you, supported you with his victory, and provided you with good things, that you might be grateful.
0: يَا أَيُّهَا الَّذِينَ آمَنُوا لَا تَخُونُوا اللَّهَ وَالرَّسُولَ وَتَخُونُوا أَمَانَاتِكُمْ وَأَنْتُمْ تَعْلَمُونَ.
1: O you who have believed, do not betray Allah and the Messenger, or betray your trusts while you know the consequence.

O you who have believed, if you fear Allah, He will grant you a criterion and will remove from you your misdeeds and forgive you. And Allah is the possessor of great bounty.

And remember, O Muhammad, when those who disbelieved plotted against you to restrain you or kill you or evict you from Mecca. But they plan, and Allah plans, and Allah is the best of planners.

And when our verses are recited to them, they say, "We have heard. If we willed, we could say something like this. This is not but legends of the former peoples."

And remember when they said, O Allah, if this should be the truth from you, then rain down upon us stones from the sky or bring us the painful punishment.

But why should Allah not punish them while they obstruct people from Al-Masjid Al-Haram, and they were not fit to be its guardians? Its true guardians are not but the righteous, but most of them do not know.

Indeed, those who disbelieve spend their wealth to avert people from the way of Allah. So they will spend it, then it will be for them a source of regret, then they will be overcome. And those who have disbelieved, unto hell they will be gathered.

This is so that Allah may distinguish the wicked from the good, and place the wicked, some of them upon others, and heap them all together, and put them into hell. It is those who are the losers.

0: فقد مضت سنة الأولين.
1: Say to those who have disbelieved that if they cease, what has previously occurred will be forgiven for them. But if they return to hostility, then the precedent of the former rebellious peoples has already taken place.

and fight them until there is no fitna, and until the religion, all of it, is for Allah. And if they cease, then indeed, Allah is seeing of what they do.

But if they turn away, then know that Allah is your protector. Excellent is the protector, and excellent is the helper.

0: And know that anything you obtain of war booty, then indeed for Allah is 1/5 of it, and for the Messenger, and for his near relatives and the orphans, the needy and the stranded traveler, if you have believed in Allah and in that which we sent down to our servant on the day of Criterion, the day when the two armies met. And Allah over all things is competent.
1: إذ

Remember when you were on the near side of the valley, and they were on the farther side, and the caravan was lower in position than you? If you had made an appointment to meet, you would have missed the appointment. But it was so that Allah might accomplish a matter already destined, that those who perished through disbelief would perish upon evidence, and those who lived in faith would live upon evidence. And indeed, Allah is hearing and knowing.

Remember, O Muhammad, when Allah showed them to you in your dream as few, and if He had shown them to you as many, you believers would have lost courage and would have disputed in the matter of whether to fight. But Allah saved you from that. Indeed, He is knowing of that within the breasts.

And remember when he showed them to you, when you met, as few in your eyes, and he made you appear as few in their eyes, so that Allah might accomplish a matter already destined. And to Allah are all matters returned.

O you who have believed, when you encounter a company from the enemy forces, stand firm and remember Allah much that you may be successful.

And obey Allah and His Messenger, and do not dispute and thus lose courage, and then your strength would depart. And be patient. Indeed, Allah is with the patient.

And do not be like those who came forth from their homes insolently, and to be seen by people and avert them from the way of Allah. And Allah is encompassing of what they do.

And remember when Satan made their deeds pleasing to them, and said, No one can overcome you today from among the people, and indeed I am your protector. But when the two armies sighted each other, he turned on his heels and said, Indeed, I am disassociated from you. Indeed, I see what you do not see. Indeed, I fear Allah, and Allah is severe in penalty.

0: إِنَّ اللَّهَ عَزِيزٌ حَكِيمٌ.
1: Remember when the hypocrites and those in whose hearts was disease said, their religion has deluded those Muslims. But whoever relies upon Allah, then indeed Allah is exalted in might and wise.
0: وَلَوْ

And if you could but see when the angels take the souls of those who disbelieved, they are striking their faces on their backs and saying, "Taste the punishment of the burning fire."

0: That is for what your hands have put forth of evil, and because Allah is not ever unjust to His servants.
1: كدأب آل فرعون والذين من قبلهم كفروا بآيات الله فأخذهم

Theirs is like the custom of the people of Pharaoh and of those before them. They disbelieved in the signs of Allah, so Allah seized them for their sins. Indeed, Allah is powerful and severe in penalty.

That is because Allah would not change a favor which He had bestowed upon a people until they change what is within themselves. And indeed, Allah is hearing and knowing.

Theirs is like the custom of the people of Pharaoh and of those before them. They denied the signs of their Lord, so we destroyed them for their sins, and we drowned the people of Pharaoh, and all of them were wrongdoers.

0: The ones with whom you made a treaty, but then they break their pledge every time, and they do not fear Allah.
1: فَإِمَّا تَثْقَفَنَّهُمْ فِي الْحَرْبِ فَشَرِّدْ بِهِمْ مَنْ خَلْفَهُمْ لَعَلَّهُمْ يَذَّكَّرُونَ.
0: So if you, O Muhammad, gain dominance over them in war, disperse by means of them those behind them, that perhaps they will be reminded.

If you have reason to fear from a people betrayal, throw their treaty back to them, putting you on equal terms. Indeed, Allah does not like traitors.

0: فإليكم وأنتم لا تظلمون.
1: And prepare against them whatever you are able of power and of steeds of war by which you may terrify the enemy of Allah and your enemy and others besides them whom you know not but whom Allah knows. And whatever you spend in the cause of Allah will be fully repaid to you and you will not be wronged.
0: وَإِن جَنَحُوا لِلسَّلْمِ فَجَنَحْ لَهَا

And if they incline to peace, then incline to it also and rely upon Allah. Indeed, it is He who is the hearing, the knowing.

But if they intend to deceive you, then sufficient for you is Allah. It is He who supported you with His help and with the believers.

and brought together their hearts. If you had spent all that is in the earth, you could not have brought their hearts together. But Allah brought them together. Indeed, He is exalted in might and wise.

Now, Allah has lightened the hardship for you, and He knows that among you is weakness. So if there are from you 100 who are steadfast, they will overcome 200. And if there are among you 1,000, they will overcome 2,000 by permission of Allah. And Allah is with the steadfast.

It is not for a prophet to have captives of war until he inflicts a massacre upon Allah's enemies in the land. Some Muslims desire the commodities of this world, but Allah desires for you the hereafter, and Allah is exalted in might and wise.

So consume what you have taken of war booty as being lawful and good, and fear Allah. Indeed, Allah is forgiving and merciful.

O Prophet, say to whoever is in your hands of the captives, if Allah knows any good in your hearts, He will give you something better than what was taken from you, and He will forgive you. And Allah is forgiving and merciful.

But if they intend to betray you, then they have already betrayed Allah before, and He empowered you over them. And Allah is knowing and wise.

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But those who believed and did not emigrate, for you there is no guardianship of them until they emigrate. And if they seek help of you for the religion, then you must help, except against a people between yourselves and whom is a treaty. And Allah is seeing of what you do.

And those who disbelieved are allies of one another. If you do not do so, there will be fitna on earth and great corruption.

0: In the name of Allah, the entirely merciful, the especially merciful.
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0: Then inquire of them, O Muhammad, are they a stronger or more difficult creation, or those others we have created? Indeed, we created men from sticky clay. But you wonder while they mock.
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0: 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And our forefathers as well?
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0: And stop them. Indeed, they are to be questioned.
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0: They will be asked, what is wrong with you? Why do you not help each other?
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0: But they, that day, are in surrender.

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0: The oppressors will say, rather, you yourselves were not believers.

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0: 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Indeed, we were deviators.

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0: Who would say, "Are you indeed of those who believe?"

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1: وقال إني ذاهب إلى ربي سيهدين.
0: And then he said, Indeed, I will go to where I am ordered by my Lord. He will guide me.
1: رب هب لي من الصالحين.
0: My Lord, grant me a child from among the righteous.
1: فبشرناه بغلام حليم.
0: So we gave him good tidings of a forbearing boy.

0: 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He said, O my father, do as you are commanded. You will find me, if Allah wills, of the steadfast. And when they had both submitted, and he put him down upon his forehead,
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0: 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Indeed, we thus reward the doers of good.
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0: Indeed, this was the clear trial.
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0: And we ransomed him with a great sacrifice.
1: وتركنا عليه في الآخرين.
0: And we left for him favorable mention among later generations.
1: Salamun ala Ibrahim.
0: Peace upon Abraham.
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0: 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But among their descendants is the doer of good and the clearly unjust to himself.
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0: 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How do you make judgment?
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0: Then produce your scripture if you should be truthful.
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0: 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But the jinn have already known that they who made such claims will be brought to punishment.
1: Subhanallahi amma yasifoon.
0: Exalted is Allah above what they describe.
1: Illa ibadallahi al-mukhlasin.
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0: In the name of Allah, the entirely merciful, the especially merciful.
1: Sad, والقرآن ذي الذكر.
0: Sad, by the Quran containing reminder.
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0: But those who disbelieve are in pride and dissension.

And the eminent among them went forth, saying, Continue and be patient over the defense of your gods. Indeed, this is a thing intended.

Has the message been revealed to him out of all of us? Rather, they are in doubt about my message. Rather, they have not yet tasted my punishment.

0: Or is theirs the dominion of the heavens and the earth and what is between them? Then let them ascend through any ways of access.
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0: The people of Noah denied before them, and the tribe of Ad, and Pharaoh, the owner of stakes.

0: 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Those are the companies.
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0: Each of them denied the messengers, so my penalty was justified.

0: 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For it there will be no delay.
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0: And they say, Our Lord, hasten for us our share of the punishment before the day of account.

Be patient over what they say, and remember our servant David, the possessor of strength. Indeed, he was one who repeatedly turned back to Allah.

0: Indeed, we subjected the mountains to praise with him, exalting Allah in the late afternoon and after sunrise.
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0: And has there come to you the news of the adversaries when they climbed over the wall of his prayer chamber?
1: Is

When they entered upon David, and he was alarmed by them, they said, "Fear not, we are two adversaries, one of whom has wronged the other. So judge between us with truth, and do not exceed it, and guide us to the sound path."

Indeed, this, my brother, has 99 ewes, and I have one ewe. So he said, entrust her to me, and he overpowered me in speech.

David said, "He has certainly wronged you in demanding your ewe in addition to his ewes. And indeed, many associates oppress one another, except for those who believe and do righteous deeds, and few are they." And David became certain that we had tried him, and he asked forgiveness of his Lord, and fell down bowing in prostration, and turned in repentance to Allah.

We said, O David, indeed we have made you a successor upon the earth, so judge between the people in truth and do not follow your own desire, as it will lead you astray from the way of Allah. Indeed, those who go astray from the way of Allah will have a severe punishment for having forgotten the day of account.

And we did not create the heaven and the earth and that between them aimlessly. That is the assumption of those who disbelieve. So woe to those who disbelieve from the fire.

This is a blessed book which we have revealed to you, O Muhammad, that they might reflect upon its verses, and that those of understanding would be reminded.

0: And to David we gave Solomon, an excellent servant. Indeed, he was one repeatedly turning back to Allah.
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1: And indeed, for him is nearness to us and a good place of return.

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Indeed, we found him patient, an excellent servant. Indeed, he was one repeatedly turning back to Allah.

0: And remember Ishmael, Elisha, and Bel Tifel, and all are among the outstanding.
1: هذا ذكر وإن للمتقين لحسن مآب.
0: This is a reminder, and indeed, for the righteous is a good place of return.
1: جنات عدن مفتحة لهم الأبواب.
0: Gardens of perpetual residence, whose doors will be opened to them.

0: Reclining within them, they will call therein for abundant fruit and drink.
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0: And with them will be women limiting their glances and of equal age.
1: هَذَا مَا تُوعَدُونَ لِيَوْمِ الْحِسَابِ.
0: This is what you, the righteous, are promised for the day of account.

Within 3 to 9 years, to Allah belongs the command before and after, and that day the believers will rejoice.

Do they not contemplate within themselves? Allah has not created the heavens and the earth and what is between them, except in truth and for a specified term. And indeed, many of the people, in the matter of the meeting with their Lord, are disbelievers.

Have they not traveled through the earth and observed how was the end of those before them? They were greater than them in power, and they plowed the earth and built it up more than they have built it up. And their messengers came to them with clear evidences. And Allah would not ever have wronged them, but they were wronging themselves.

0: Allah begins creation, then He will repeat it. Then to Him you will be returned.
1: وَيَوْمَ تَقُومُ السَّاعَةُ يُبْلِسُ الْمُجْرِمُونَ
0: And the day the hour appears, the criminals will be in despair.

0: 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And they will then be disbelievers in their partners.
1: وَيَوْمَ تَقُومُ السَّاعَةُ يَوْمَئِذٍ يَتَفَرَّقُونَ
0: And the day the hour appears, that day they will become separated.

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0: So exalted is Allah when you reach the evening and when you reach the morning.
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0: And to him is due all praise throughout the heavens and the earth. And exalted is he at night and when you are at noon.

He brings the living out of the dead, and brings the dead out of the living, and brings to life the earth after its lifelessness, and thus will you be brought out.

And of his signs is that he created for you from yourselves mates that you may find tranquility in them. And he placed between you affection and mercy. Indeed, in that are signs for a people who give thought.

And of his signs is the creation of the heavens and the earth, and the diversity of your languages and your colors. Indeed, in that are signs for those of knowledge.

And of his signs is your sleep by night and day, and your seeking of his bounty. Indeed, in that are signs for a people who listen.

0: And of his signs is that he shows you the lightning, causing fear and aspiration. And he sends down rain from the sky, by which he brings to life the earth after its lifelessness. Indeed, in that are signs for a people who use reason.
1: وَمِنْ آيَاتِهِ أَن تَقُومَ السَّمَاءُ وَالْأَرْضُ بِأَمْرِهِ

0: 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Then when he calls you with a single call from the earth, immediately you will come forth.
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0: 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All are to him devoutly obedient.
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0: And it is he who begins creation, then he repeats it, and that is even easier for him. To him belongs the highest attribute in the heavens and earth, and he is the exalted in might, the wise.

He presents to you an example from yourselves. Do you have among those whom your right hands possess any partners in what we have provided for you, so that you are equal therein and would fear them as you fear of one another within a partnership? Thus do we detail the verses for a people who use reason.

But those who wrong follow their own desires without knowledge. Then who can guide one whom Allah has sent astray? And for them there are no helpers.

0: So direct your face toward the religion.
1: بسم الله الرحمن الرحيم.
0: In the name of Allah, the entirely merciful, the especially merciful.

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0: These are verses of the wise book.
1: هدى ورحمة للمحسنين.
0: As guidance and mercy for the doers of good.

And of the people is he who buys the amusement of speech to mislead others from the way of Allah without knowledge, and who takes it in ridicule. Those will have a humiliating punishment.

And when our verses are recited to him, he turns away arrogantly as if he had not heard them, as if there was in his ears deafness. So give him tidings of the painful punishment.

0: wherein they abide eternally. It is the promise of Allah, which is truth, and He is the exalted in might, the wise.
1: خلق السماوات بغير عمد ترونها وألقى في الأرض رواسي

He created the heavens without pillars that you see, and has cast into the earth firmly set mountains, lest it should shift with you, and dispersed therein from every creature. And we sent down rain from the sky, and made grow therein plants of every noble kind.

This is the creation of Allah. So show me what those other than Him have created. Rather, the wrongdoers are in clear error.

And we had certainly given Luqman wisdom and said, be grateful to Allah. And whoever is grateful for the benefit of himself. And whoever denies his favor, then indeed Allah is free of need and praiseworthy.

And mention, O Muhammad, when Luqman said to his son while he was instructing him, O my son, do not associate anything with Allah. Indeed, association with him is great injustice.

And we have enjoined upon man care for his parents. His mother carried him, increasing her in weakness upon weakness, and his weaning is in 2 years. Be grateful to me and to your parents. To me is the final destination.

0: But if they endeavor to make you associate with me that of which you have no knowledge, do not obey them, but accompany them in this world with appropriate kindness, and follow the way of those who turn back to me in repentance. Then to me will be your return, and I will inform you about what you used to do.
1: Yeah.

0: And Luqman said, O my son, indeed, if a wrong should be the weight of a mustard seed, and should be within a rock or anywhere in the heavens or in the earth, Allah will bring it forth. Indeed, Allah is subtle and acquainted.
1: Yeah.

O my son, establish prayer, enjoin what is right, forbid what is wrong, and be patient over what befalls you. Indeed, all that is of the matters requiring determination.

0: And do not turn your cheek in contempt toward people, and do not walk through the earth exultantly. Indeed, Allah does not like everyone self-deluded and boastful.
1: Welcome.

Do you not see that Allah has made subject to you whatever is in the heavens and whatever is in the earth, and amply bestowed upon you His favors, both apparent and unapparent? But of the people is he who disputes about Allah without knowledge or guidance or an enlightening book from Him.

0: And when it is said to them, follow what Allah has revealed, they say, rather, we will follow that upon which we found our fathers. Even if Satan was inviting them to the punishment of the blaze,
1: وَمَنْ يُسْلِمْ وَجْهَهُ إِلَى اللَّهِ وَهُوَ مُحْسِنٌ فَقَدْ اسْتَمْسَكَ بِالْعُرْوَةِ الْوُثْقَى وَإِلَى اللَّهِ عَاقِبَةُ الْأُمُورِ.
0: And whoever submits his face to Allah while he is a doer of good, then he has grasped the most trustworthy handhold. And to Allah will be the outcome of all matters.

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To us is their return, and we will inform them of what they did. Indeed, Allah is knowing of that within the breasts.

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They would surely say, Allah. Say, all praise is due to Allah. But most of them do not know.

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Indeed, Allah is exalted in might and wise.

0: Your creation and your resurrection will not be but as that of a single soul. Indeed.
1: بسم الله الرحمن الرحيم.
0: In the name of Allah, the entirely merciful, the especially merciful.

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2: This is a mention of the mercy of your Lord to his servant Zechariah.
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1: 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We have not assigned to any before this name.

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Your Lord says, "It is easy for me, for I created you before, while you were nothing."

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He said, "Your sign is that you will not speak to the people for 3 nights, being sound."

0: So he came out to his people from the prayer chamber and signaled to them to exalt Allah in the morning and afternoon.
1: Ya Yahya, خذ الكتاب بقوة وآتيناه الحكم صبيا.
0: Allah said, O John, take the scripture with determination. And we gave him judgment while yet a boy.
1: وحنانا من لدنا وزكاة وكان تقيا.
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0: And peace be upon him the day he was born, and the day he dies, and the day he is raised alive.

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0: He said, "I am only the messenger of your Lord to give you news of a pure boy."

0: 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Your Lord says, it is easy for me, and we will make him a sign to the people and a mercy from us, and it is a matter already decreed.
1: فحملته فانتبذت به مكانا قصيا.
0: So she conceived him, and she withdrew with him to a remote place.

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1: فأتت به قومها تحمله قالوا يا مريم لقد جئت شيئا فريا.
0: Then she brought him to her people, carrying him. They said, O Mary, you have certainly done a thing unprecedented.
1: Yeah.

So she pointed to him. They said, how can we speak to one who is in the cradle, a child? Jesus said, indeed, I am the servant of Allah. He has given me the scripture and made me a prophet.

0: And he has made me blessed wherever I am, and has enjoined upon me prayer and zakah as long as I remain alive. And made me dutiful to my mother, and he has not made me a wretched tyrant.
1: والسلام علي يوم ولدت ويوم أموت ويوم أبعث حيا.
0: And peace is on me the day I was born, and the day I will die, and the day I am raised alive.
1: ذلك عيسى بن مريم قول الحق الذي فيه يمترون.
0: That is Jesus, the son of Mary, the word of truth about which they are in dispute.

It is not befitting for Allah to take a son. Exalted is He. When He decrees an affair, He only says to it, be, and it is.

0: Then the factions differed concerning Jesus from among them. So woe to those who disbelieved from a scene of a tremendous day.
1: أسمع بهم وأبصر.

And warn them, O Muhammad, of the day of regret when the matter will be concluded. And yet, they are in a state of heedlessness and they do not believe.

0: Indeed, it is we who will inherit the earth.
1: بسم الله الرحمن الرحيم.
0: In the name of Allah, the entirely merciful, the especially merciful.

0: نون الف لام ميم را.
1: These are the verses of the book, and what has been revealed to you from your Lord is the truth, but most of the people do not believe.

It is Allah who erected the heavens without pillars that you can see. Then He established Himself above the throne and made subject the sun and the moon, each running its course for a specified term. He arranges each matter. He details the signs that you may, of the meeting with your Lord, be certain.

And it is He who spread the earth and placed therein firmly set mountains and rivers, and from all of the fruits He made therein two mates. He causes the night to cover the day. Indeed, in that are signs for a people who give thought.

And within the land are neighboring plots and gardens of grapevines and crops and palm trees, growing several from a root or otherwise, watered with one water. But we make some of them exceed others in quality of fruit. Indeed, in that are signs for a people who reason.

And if you are astonished, O Muhammad, then astonishing is their saying, when we are dust, will we indeed be brought into a new creation? Those are the ones who have disbelieved in their Lord, and those will have shackles upon their necks, and those are the companions of the fire, they will abide therein eternally.

They impatiently urge you to bring about evil before good, while there has already occurred before them similar punishments to what they demand. And indeed your Lord is full of forgiveness for the people, despite their wrongdoing. And indeed, your Lord is severe in penalty.

And those who disbelieved say, why has a sign not been sent down to him from his Lord? You are only a warner, and for every people is a guide.

0: Allah knows what every female carries, and what the wombs lose prematurely or exceed, and everything with Him is by due measure.
1: عالم الغيب والشهادة الكبير المتعال.
0: He is knower of the unseen and the witnessed, the grand, the exalted.

It is the same to him concerning you, whether one conceals his speech or one publicizes it, and whether one is hidden by night or conspicuous among others by day.

For each one are successive angels before and behind him who protect him by the decree of Allah. Indeed, Allah will not change the condition of a people until they change what is in themselves. And when Allah intends for a people ill, there is no repelling it, and there is not for them besides him any patron.

To him alone is the supplication of truth, and those they call upon besides him do not respond to them with a thing, except as one who stretches his hands toward water from afar, calling it to reach his mouth, but it will not reach it thus. And the supplication of the disbelievers is not but in error.

0: And to Allah prostrates whoever is within the heavens and the earth, willingly or by compulsion, and their shadows as well in the mornings and the afternoons.
1: قُلْ مَنْ رَبُّ السَّمَاوَاتِ وَالْأَرْضِ قُلِ اللَّهِ قُلْ أَفَتْ

0: hell.
1: Say, who is Lord of the heavens and earth? Say, Allah. Say, have you then taken besides him allies, not possessing even for themselves any benefit or any harm? Say, is the blind equivalent to the seeing, or is darkness equivalent to light? Or have they attributed to Allah partners who created like his creation, so that the creation of each seemed similar to them? Say, Allah is the creator of all things, and he is the one, the prevailing.

0: الناس فيمكث في الأرض كذلك يضرب الله الأمثال.
1: He sends down from the sky rain, and valleys flow according to their capacity, and the torrent carries a rising foam. And from that ore which they heat in the fire, desiring adornments and utensils, is a foam like it. Thus Allah presents the example of truth and falsehood. As for the foam, it vanishes, being cast off. But as for that which benefits the people, it remains on the earth. Thus does Allah present examples.
0: لِلَّذِينَ اسْتَجَابُوا لِرَبِّهِمْ

0: جهنم وبئس المهاد.
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3: Top stories this hour. FIFA will not proceed with controversial plans to sell off a stake in the World Cup to private investors. Several football confederations strongly

0: opposed the idea, with UEFA and Europe threatening to boycott future competitions. David Bernstein, a former chairman at the FA, believes Gianni Infantino has been seduced by power and the Trump administration. He believes it's time for FIFA's president to go.
1: I think Infantino has got completely carried away by being close to Trump and all the glories of the American presidency. And it's, you know, it's easy to get seduced by that. But I think we need people who don't get seduced by those things and can maintain a degree of independence.
0: At least 9 people have been killed in an overnight Russian missile and drone attack on the Ukrainian capital, Kyiv. More than 20 others were hurt as strikes damaged homes across the city and sparked fires. Greater Manchester has a new mayor. Labour's Bev Craig secured a comfortable victory against Reform during the second round of voting. The Greens came third, with the Conservatives pushed into fifth place by the right-wing party Restore Britain. Ms Craig's vowed to represent the region's 3.3 million residents and build on Andy Burnham's legacy.
2: I'm really pleased and really humbled by the people of Great Manchester putting their trust in what we're trying to achieve here. You know, and the hard work starts on Monday when I get into work and roll up my sleeves.
0: There'll be armed officers at the UK's largest Pride Festival this weekend. It's just a week since one person was killed in a van and knife attack near LGBTQ plus celebrations in Berlin. New legal provisions to protect domestic abuse victims are coming into force in Scotland. It will give some the right to remain in their home where it's their wish and it's safe to do so. And Georgia Hunter-Bell has won Commonwealth 800 metres gold for England, beating the world champion in Glasgow. She took victory at the Scotstoun Stadium. From Sky News, I'm Fada Silver.
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5: And a very cold morning to you. It's going to be largely dry and sunny for a period of time, but some areas of cloud will start to develop in the afternoon. Those clearing through the evening, another very warm day, top temperatures of 26 degrees.
3: For special rates to India, Pakistan, Dubai, Maldives, Thailand, USA, Canada, Africa, Australia and New Zealand, call Southall Travel 24 hours a day, 7 days a week on 0161 250 1250. Deep Raja.
5: And a very, very cold morning, Utoji. It is 3 minutes past seven. It is time for your Saturday morning swing. Welcome to The Weekend Breakfast, the only breakfast show with me, Deep Raja, that gets you up in the morning. Utoji, Utoji, there's work to be done. There's songs to be sung. There's fun to be had, because we're going to start with a song from Behzad, 1992. Good morning.
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0: 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Deep Raja, waking you up every weekend. Leica. This is Leica.
1: Okay, a very good morning to you. We're going to start with the first brain tease. I hope you're fine. I hope you're well. It's lovely to be here. You know, it feels like such a long week since I haven't seen you all. Hello. It's good to speak to you all. Okay, my name is Deep Raja. I want to ask you, it's a little bit of a heavy one, but I think we're going to get this. You know when you get disasters striking, sadly, like Venezuela and the earthquakes, or a horrific bus crash, or a plane crash? You know, we feel sympathy and we feel sad for a little while. And then something happens and we move on. Almost waiting for the next tragedy. I mean, not like that, but almost feeling like, oh my gosh, you know, this has happened. I'm going next, Tiger. So my question to you this morning, good morning, guys. Do you think we should be reminded of such events every so often? And maybe even see if we can talk to victims to see how they feel. I.e., just because the Venezuela crash was, earthquake was a few weeks ago and things have happened afterwards, should we not be constantly reminded of these things so that we don't forget them? What do you think? Do you think it's right, or should we just continue to move on? These are the numbers. Let me know.
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1: By the way, not actually meaning like get depressed all the time because you're reminding of the events, but that we don't forget the people.
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2: Okay, still taking your calls and your messages on the idea of should we really be reminded of these sorts of things. Some of you are saying it's a real 50-50 at the moment. Some of you are saying, Hanji, we should be reminded because sometimes we forget very quickly about these things because our life moves on so quickly and disasters happen. But some of you are saying, look, the problem is some of these incidents are so bad that they make you engraved on your mind and then you can't stop thinking about them and it can even depress you. So it's better to try and be more positive. Very good points, for example, 9/11 and things. Not saying that we don't forget, but if we keep thinking about it too much, it can be a difficult thing. What do you think? You know what the numbers are. Should we be reminded of these things? Keep telling me. Good morning. My name is Deep Raja and I'm going to dedicate the next song to Rocky, who I met Manchester, who's listening to me now. Rocky, this is for you. Good morning.
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1: Okay, very good morning to you. Got a second or two to have a quick chat with you before we go. Just a quick one. First of all, it's a 50-50 split. A lot of you have said when it comes to disasters and stuff, I don't want to talk about it. Excuse me, just cleared my throat there. And I don't want to be reminded of it, but I haven't forgotten it. And some of you are saying, no, I do want to be reminded about it. It's sort of 50-50 split on that one. Interesting points there. Finally, I will say I've got another brilliant question I need your help with after this. Plus, I've got loads and loads of music, so whatever you do, don't move and don't go anywhere. But I think the other thing is it's lovely to be with you. Good morning, Roshni. Good morning, Mirdu. Good morning, Mrs. Jung. And absolutely everybody who's been sending me messages. Do you know something? I really, really wait for the weekend to come and entertain you. And I want to know one thing just off the cuff. When you wake up in the morning and switch on that radio and you hear my voice, what's the first thing that you think about? Is it, I want to hear him? Is it, shall I make a cup of chai? Or is it, oh, switch it off? Let me know. You know what the numbers are. My name is Deep Roger. Good morning. I'll speak to you all after the news leading these songs up to it.
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2: The top stories this hour. FIFA has scrapped a plan to sell off stakes in the World Cup. It follows heavy criticism of the proposals. David Garrett has more.
3: Gianni Infantino admitted the private investment venture created divisions and was no longer in the interest of its objective and will not proceed. Said by FIFA colleagues to be the president's idea, he attended an event in Morocco yesterday. The Asian Confederation had joined North America and Europe in condemning the proposal. UEFA threatened a boycott. With the plan over before starting, eyes are on Infantino's next move, his future in doubt, and some saying he shouldn't continue.
2: Ukraine's president's calling for more air defences after a Russian missile and drone attack on the capital city, Kyiv. At least 9 people have been killed. We now know who's going to succeed Andy Burnham as Greater Manchester's mayor. Labour's Bev Craig fell just short of the 50% needed

0: in the first round, but easily beat the Reform UK candidate after a second. A teenage rape victim says she felt sick when the perpetrator wasn't sent to prison. Lucy, not her real name, was 15 when she was sexually assaulted by a boy of the same age. He was convicted and sentenced to a community order despite being a young adult by then. Lucy hopes to meet Prime Minister Andy Burnham to discuss her case. Her words are voiced by an actor.
1: I'm always scared. What if I run into him? It is really upsetting to know that he's just gotten away with that, and I have to live with the repercussions of that.
0: The government insists custody is always an option and has praised Lucy's immense courage. Fire crews are scaling their operation down at Dunwich Heath in Suffolk, with fewer engines needed overnight. Firebreaks are helping bring the wildfire there under control. And in football, the new Rangers manager, Derek McInnes, says he needs further signings to arrive at Ibrox quickly. They started their Scottish Premiership season with a 1-1 draw at Dundee United. From Sky News, I'm Fada Silver.
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1: And a very gold morning to you. It's going to be a largely dry and sunny day for a while, but some areas of cloud are going to start creeping in from the late afternoon. Those clearing through the evening, though, and it's going to remain a warm day. Top temperatures, of course, 26 degrees.
0: 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Deep Roger.
1: Well, a very, very cold Saturday morning to you. It's 3 minutes past eight. If you're not up and about, you know, earlier on I asked you about my voice and what do you do. You've put me on a bit of an ego trip here. Some of the things you're saying are almost making me go a bit red in the face. Good morning, sit back, relax and enjoy the film song from Senek 1993.
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1: Okay, a very, very cold morning to you, Utoji. Now, enough snoring. Come on, get up, get up. It's 16 minutes past 8. All right, this is the question I've got for you this now. The power wower hour. And it's a bit of a philosophical one, but I think you guys can handle this one. I really do think we can do it. So are you ready? Here we go. You know, it's easy to accept praise. It's easy to be happy when you've been appreciated. Anybody can do that. Pat on the back, blah, blah, blah. But there are times in our lives when we are criticized for things we do. Maybe our actions, maybe our ideas. So honestly speaking, or honestly speaking, how well do you accept criticism? And do you think being criticized is a good or a bad thing? Can it help? Can criticism, or does, when you're criticized, does it help you move forward? Or do you automatically become angry and start saying, nay, you can't say that, many asikia, many basikia. Kia ora. Does criticism, or is criticism, A, a good thing? And B, be honest, or honest, how do you actually accept criticism? You know the numbers. I'll just give it to you again. Let me know now.
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1: And with the time exactly 8:30, it is time for the headlines in the United Kingdom. And the first one is: the victims of the disgraced funeral boss have demanded an industry regulation. The campaigners say full statutory regulation must be brought in following the legacy funerals scandal. In other news, Labour's Bev Craig has been elected for Greater Manchester as a mayor, succeeding Andy Burnham, and says she'd love to do the same for Manchester and keep it going. In other news as well, the CPS have disgraced funeral directors' bank accounts and assets have been frozen as prosecutors are seeking to recover cash fleeced from his victims. This is also to do with the other case where people are demanding justice for the situation of a lack of understanding where funerals are going. Regulation is strongly wanted. And finally, in the United Kingdom at the moment, the Southport killer has been charged with prison attacks and possessing a weapon. The Southport killer, Axel Rudakabana, has been charged with 3 attacks while in prison and possessing a weapon. Police say the offences took place at HMP Belmarsh over 6 months from May to October 2025. Those are some of your important stories, but I will have more stories for you, of course, at the top of the hour.
2: Breakfast with Deep Roger. He's like her.
1: Okay, very quickly, I've got a couple of important announcements as well for you guys. The first one is: catch the first jhalak of the much-awaited Lakshmi Devi song from the upcoming stage musical show Diwali Story. Mr. Anuj Radia, who will be playing next door, will be playing it at about 11:30 this Saturday morning on Leica Radio Greater London. Diwali Story will be on stage on Sunday the 27th of September at OVO Arena, Wembley. 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
4: I'm Gary King. On the motorways, the northbound M6, all traffic being held at the moment due to some animals on the road between junction 27 at Standish and junction 28 at Leyland. Elsewhere, Greenfield Bank Lane still closed in both directions following a recent serious fire between the A635 and Bradbury's Lane. Hazel Grove, Macclesfield Road, the A523 is closed both ways. It's due to gas main worker between Dean Lane and Melford Road, and at Ashton in Macon. Gerrard Street southbound on the A58 is still closed due to works between Wigan Road and the A49. And that's the latest traffic and travel.
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1: Okay, look, this is a really important one. I want you to watch this, please, because, or I'd like you to watch it, because it's all about honour-based abuse. Now, that does not mean just if you do not marry, I will kill you or something like that. It's all about honour. And sometimes we don't realise what happens when we say the wrong thing to our parents or innocently say something or do something which can create a huge clash in our families. So this intense episode uncovers the harsh realities of honour-based abuse. What is honour? What is based abuse? What is the two combined? And especially in our Asian communities, this is not only an important conversation, but this is an informative discussion rooted in finding out the truth, finding out what's going on, and giving people the courage to do so. 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
15: It was just another day, a familiar drive through familiar country. But then, just around the corner, came the unexpected. 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
1: Okay, before I lead the next songs up to the news, just to come back to you on the criticism thing. I asked you earlier, how well do you receive criticism? And most of you said, I don't mind receiving criticism. I don't mind hearing criticism, as long as it's not about me. Great, mate. I mean, that's not really what I had in mind, but I guess there is something in that. I know. I mean, a lot of you have said criticism is fine as long as we do something about it and we make a difference and not take it too much to heart. Look, in the next hour, I've got a very good yes or no game, lots of competition, music, everything, you name it. My name is Deep Raja. I'll speak to you all after the news. Enjoy the songs.

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2: The top stories this hour. FIFA has scrapped plans to sell stakes in the World Cup. A statement released overnight says the proposal had created divisions and would not proceed. Our football reporter, Kaveh Solakol, says the embarrassing U-turn by President Gianni Infantino leaves him in a precarious position.
3: It is going to take a lot of apologies for him to get out of this hole. The first thing I imagine he needs to do is try and mend his relationships with the people he works with, because we had this extraordinary statement from the chief operating officer of FIFA yesterday saying that people at FIFA feel deceived.
2: Ukraine's president's calling for more air defences after a Russian missile and drone attack on Kyiv killed at least 9 people. Volodymyr Zelensky says the latest strike has exposed his country's shortages. Labour's newly elected Greater Manchester Mayor Bev Craig says she can't wait to roll up her sleeves and get to work on Monday. She beat Reform UK's Sean Astley in the second round to win the race to succeed Andy Burnham. US police have released 2 ransom notes about broadcaster Savannah Guthrie's mother, including one claiming she perished shortly after being kidnapped. It's believed 84-year-old Nancy Guthrie was taken from her Arizona home in February. Officials say they've published the messages in the hope someone will recognize the writing style. Earlier this week, Savannah made a plea on social media to her kidnappers.
4: Make the right choice. Help us find her. Tell us where to look for her. I truly believe it is never too late to do the right thing. Help us bring this situation to an end.
2: Most of the 60,000 migrants who crossed into the Spanish territory of

0: Ceuta have returned to Morocco. It's believed at least 61 people who arrived by land and sea have died. And a month of free bus travel for children in England started. Most under 16s will not be required to pay on the majority of services in August. From Sky News, I'm Faye De Silva.
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2: And a very cold morning to you. Looking at Saturday, it's going to be largely dry and sunny for some time. Some of the areas, though, of cloud are going to start developing in the afternoon. They're going to creep in, but hopefully by the evening clear out. But it's going to remain warm and good. Top temperatures, 26 degrees.
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2: And a very good morning to you. It's 3 minutes past nine. Ab utho nahi to bahut problem ho jani. How are you? Good morning. Welcome to the Weekend Breakfast Show. My name is Mr. Deep Raja. Gonna ease you into your weekend, and we're gonna start with a song from Chota Sa Ghar. Jhoot bolta hai. Main kahan jhoot bolta hu. Good morning.
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1: So it's that time again where I have to announce the winners. I was earlier asking you, good morning by the way, what is the main ingredient in a falafel? Is it green pea? Is it split pea? Or is it chickpea? And the answer, of course, is chickpeas. So will the following people stand up and take your bows because you've done it? The computer has picked you.
2: Prabha, Hitesh Takrar, and Saran Pal from Hounslow. Congratulations, you're all winners. Well done.
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2: And Prabha, Hitesh and Saran Pal, you are winners today and will be dancing in the streets this morning after the show, knowing that you're winners with Deep Rancher. Will you be eating falafels when you do that? I hope you do. Stand up and take your bows, because from Saran Pal, Hitesh, Prabha, this is for you.
1: Kya baat hai. And as somebody else said to me, I said, look, what is the answer? Is it chickpea? Is it split pea? Or is it green pea? And somebody said it's yellow dal. What do I say?
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2: Like Gary King, can't see any major problems now on the motorways. Elsewhere, Royton, Rochdale Road, northbound on the A671 remains closed. That's due to works between Middleton Road and Radcliffe Street. Alan Turing Way, northbound is closed for emergency repairs in Manchester between the Ashton Old Road at the A635 and Wilson Street. At Hindley Market Street, the A58 closed both ways. That's due to gas main work between Wigan Road and Cross Street, and at Hazel Grove, Macclesfield Road on the A523, also closed both ways due to gas main work just near to the junction with Dean Lane. And that's the latest traffic and travel.
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1: Okay, I hope you're fine and well. I'm going to lead the next songs right up to the news, and then I'm going to speak to you all tomorrow. But before that, of course, I am saying to you, there is Ritu Sharma after me, so don't move anywhere. Till tomorrow, have a lovely day. 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My name is Deep Raja. Bye-bye.
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2: Top stories this hour. Gianni Infantino has scrapped controversial plans to sell off a stake in the World Cup. In a statement, FIFA's president said it had become clear the project had created divisions in the footballing world. UEFA had threatened to boycott all future tournaments if the proposal went ahead. David Bernstein, a former chairman at the FA, believes Infantino's been seduced by power.
3: I think Infantino's got completely carried away by being close to Trump and all the glories of the American presidency. And it's, you know, it's easy to get seduced by that. But I think we need people who don't get seduced by those things that can maintain a degree of independence.
2: Russian strikes have killed at least 9 people in Ukraine's capital. A further 28 were injured in the attack in Kyiv overnight, including 4 children. An 18-year-old man's been arrested following reports of an explosion in Ipswich town centre. Emergency services were called to flats on Princes Street last night, where they found several windows damaged. Greater Manchester has elected a new Labour mayor. Bev Craig won comfortably against Reform after the second round of counting. The head of the Northern Powerhouse Partnership says she'll control a bigger purse thanks to the Prime Minister's promise to let regions keep some income taxes and business rates. Chief Executive Henry Morrison says it means local infrastructure projects are more likely to get over the line.
4: With only central government funding, always becomes challenging because fundamentally it's hard to justify that if only that's the money that's going in, when in the end we know that many of the benefits will be felt locally, so the money should also be raised locally if possible.
2: There'll be armed officers at the UK's largest Pride Festival this weekend in Brighton. It's just a week since one person was killed in a van and knife attack near LGBTQ plus celebrations in Berlin. And new Rangers boss Derek McInnes admits he has plenty to do. His team were held to a 1-1 draw at Dundee United in the Scottish Premiership opener. From Sky News, I'm Fader Silver.
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2: The top stories this hour. UEFA's welcomed the decision to ditch a plan to sell a stake in the World Cup, but says the task of rebuilding trust in FIFA is only just beginning. In a statement, European football's governing body calls for a review of how the scheme was drawn up, saying they must identify those responsible and hold them to account. It also says that President Gianni Infantino's lost the confidence of many in the football family. Former UEFA chief executive Lars Christer Olsen says change is needed.
3: Each term for electing a new president, it should be given to one of the confederations, and that could circulate there. And that would make it more difficult for individuals to grab as much power as has happened over the last three presidencies.
2: At least 9 people have been killed by Russian strikes in Kyiv overnight. A further 28 were injured in the attack on Ukraine's capital. Reports of an explosion in Ipswich town centre have led to the arrest of an 18-year-old man. Emergency services were called to flats on Princess Street last night, where they found several windows damaged. Most of the 60,000 migrants who crossed into the Spanish territory of Ceuta have returned to Morocco. Spain's confirmed at least 77 people who arrived by land and sea died. The Prime Minister says he couldn't be happier to see Bev Craig elected as the new mayor of Greater Manchester. Andy Burnham was in the role himself before returning to Westminster and becoming PM. Ms. Craig vowed to represent the region's 3.3 million residents and build on his legacy.
4: I'm really pleased and really humbled by the people of Greater Manchester putting their trust in what we're trying to achieve here. You know, and the hard work starts on Monday when I get into work and roll up my sleeves.
2: And children in England won't have to pay for bus travel for the next month. The majority of services will be free for under 16s throughout August. From Sky News, I'm Fader Silver.
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2: Top stories this hour. UEFA says it's lost confidence in FIFA president Gianni Infantino despite his decision to scrap plans to sell a stake in the World Cup. The body which runs European football says the proposal has gone, but rebuilding trust has just begun. It intends to carry out a review to uncover those responsible and hold them to account. Our sports correspondent Rob Harris says the statement's damning for Infantino.
3: European football bosses have stuck the boot into Infantino, and this is what part of their statement says. We cannot keep going on like this with secret schemes on fast-track timescales cooked up by faceless individuals. We must identify those responsible and hold them to account.
2: Russian strikes have killed at least 9 people in Kyiv overnight. A further 28 were injured in the attack on Ukraine's capital. A crash between a lorry and a car in Perthshire has left a 46-year-old man dead. Police Scotland are appealing for witnesses after the collision on the A9 near Dunkeld yesterday morning. The Prime Minister says he can't think of anyone better to take Greater Manchester forward than newly elected Mayor Bev Craig. Andy Burnham was in the role himself before becoming PM. Spain's says normality is returning after 60,000 migrants crossed into its territory of Ceuta in just 24 hours. They've since returned to Morocco, but at least 67 people are believed to have died making the journey. Spanish Interior Minister Fernando Grande Malasca Gomez is speaking here through a translator.
4: We have to work together with countries of origin and transit so we can make it possible for people to live in their own countries. We have to fight against trafficking mafias. We have to use all efforts as we have been doing for years.
2: And England's netballers won't be contesting the gold medal at the Commonwealth Games after losing to New Zealand in the semi-finals. The Roses were beaten by the Silver Ferns at the Hydro Arena in Glasgow. From Sky News, I'm Faye De Silva.
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3: It was just another day. 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But then, just around the corner, came the unexpected. He'd let his speed creep a little too high as he approached a bend. And he was no longer driving at the right speed for the road. The scary thing is, he didn't even realize. Driving even a little too fast for the situation is a major cause of collisions, especially on country roads where you don't know what's around the corner. 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
2: The top stories this hour. The Football Association's joined European football's governing body in revealing its lost confidence in Gianni Infantino. That's despite the FIFA president's decision to scrap plans to sell off a stake in the World Cup. Lots of reactions coming in on the story, including this from the Prime Minister.
3: What's your response to the FIFA climb down, Prime Minister?
4: Well, it's the right decision.
2: UEFA says it was a shabby, backroom, opaque deal that was anything but transparent. It launched a review to find out who came up with it. TV presenter Shane Ritchie's been charged with drink driving. The EastEnders actor's due to appear before magistrates next month. A 16-year-old has died after a collision between a scrambler bike and a lorry in County Tyrone. Connor Maggie Campbell was taken to hospital but died from his injuries. The crash happened in Coal Island on Thursday evening. Spain says things are returning to normal after around 60,000 migrants crossed into the Spanish territory of Ceuta in a single day. Most have now returned to Morocco, but at least 86 people are believed to have died trying to make the crossing. Labour's newly elected Greater Manchester Mayor, Bev Craig, says she can't wait to roll up her sleeves and get to work on Monday. She beat Reform UK's Sean Astley in the second round to win the race to succeed Andy Burnham. During her victory speech, she called for an end to divisive politics that pits neighbour against neighbour.
5: We will build a Greater Manchester that works for all of us, that we're all proud of, where everyone feels welcome and everyone has a chance to succeed. Thank you.
2: Reports of an explosion in Ipswich town centre have led to the arrest of a man. Emergency services were called to flats last night. And former TOWIE star Gemma Collins has thanked fans and friends for their support following the death of her mother. She had pneumonia. From Sky News, I'm Fader Silver.
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6: Okie dokie, quick look at the weather and it's looking like it's going to be mighty dry, but it's going to be grey with highs of 20 degrees. And here we are. It is Saturday afternoon. I don't know what I was pressing, but we're going to go to two back-to-back Gonnet, and then we will kickstart our show.

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1: Okie dokie, my dog of bars, dear nenos. It is the 1st of August. Let's just have a moment to celebrate August, because August is the Mina that we absolutely love. I can't hear anything, but I'm going to just have to shout. And if I'm shouting, I am so sorry, because me nuna after the bars ni ari. And I think I broke it. Anyway, so let's just take a moment and just celebrate August, because August is when lots of beautiful things happened, and that includes me. I was made in August, and I come straight out of Manchester, and that is how we're rolling today. It is Saturday, it's the 1st of August, and it is 2026. It's your Like Radio Greater Manchester, it's Fazila. Lots of things happening, town is booming. Rabina and Dobbish are there. We're going to talk about what they're doing and where they are, and I'm going to try and see if I can get hold of them, and hopefully I can, and get them on the phone and just see what they are eating, because it's all about the food. And then we've got Jazzy J and Jay as well. He and they, oh, he, they both are, both Jays are at the Bradford Miller. So if you are out and about and you're in a BD1 or BD7, I don't know what the postcode is, but I'll give it to you in a minute, then you need to get yourselves down there and have a party and a shotty, because that's what's happening in Bradford. It's the biggest Miller that they've had in years. I'll be there tomorrow with man like Riz Khan, and the two today are already there, and I think, yes he is, Jazzy J is already on the vocals there, so get yourself down there and have a little boogie with him and go and enjoy it. Go and make lots of friends, go and eat lots of food, and just have a good day out. Until then, me lovelies, we're going to have a Ghana. I don't know what Ghana is, but we're going to have a Ghana. Oh, yeah, here we are. We're going to have Chelly, Chelly, Chelly, Chelly. And that's going to come from the film Bag Ban. Are you ready for it? Here we go.

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1: Okie dokie. So that was Nagoria taken from the film Bala. Right, now I'm going to tell you about what's happening in the world of Manchester this afternoon. So we have got the beautiful, the stunning Rabina Khan and Ibn Tawbish in Manchester City Centre. They are live and they are eating away at the grand opening of the SKVP Manchester. So the Leica Radio Greater Manchester will be broadcasting live from the opening of SKVP Vada Pau at Hale Place, Manchester Arndale, M43AB. That's Manchester Arndale Market. You can get to meet Rabina and Ibn Tawbish, who will be there covering the event live from 12 PM all the way through till until the fall, really. And that's today, the 1st of August. SKVP Vada Pau is one of the UK's fastest growing Indian street foods. And what we're going to do right now is we're going to go and have a little bit of a chit chat. How's your Kit Kat with Robin again? And we're going to find out what she's doing. Are we ready for this phone call? Because I certainly am. And oh, she's ringing here. Let me see. Oh, she's engaged. Okay, she's engaged. Busy lady. Hello. I don't think she can hear me. She can't hear me. Right, we'll ring her on this one. Let's see if we can get through to her. And then we can discuss and find out how we're going to get there and how we can go and get some food from her. Here she is. Good afternoon, Rabina Khan.
2: Yeah, sorry.
1: Hello, can you hear us?
2: Yeah, I can hear you.
1: You are
2: so
1: live.
2: Are you ready to take us live or not?
1: You are absolutely live. She's so funny, isn't she? I love her to bits. Rabina, how are you, my darling?
2: I am here. SKVP, me and Tavish are here. I put this on, on a speaker. And Lily. Okay, Fatina.
1: जी
2: 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So busy on our very first day.
1: Good, that's so brilliant. Absolutely brilliant. Oh, tell me how many vada paus you've had.
2: Nothing. Nothing. I'm not eating yet because I'm meeting people here. And we are here. And we didn't get a chance to eat food. I think third or fourth, which we will link, there I will tell you my experience that I have eaten what I have eaten. अभी तो हम लोगों से मिल रहे हैं. यहाँ सुजय है, यहाँ पे महेश जी है, यहाँ पे सुमोद है. एंड लेट मी टॉक टू देम. सबसे पहले किससे बात करूँ? महेश जी, हाउ आर यू?
3: 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Seem to be an amazing place. I don't know what took us that long.
2: How is the day for you today and your
3: team? As you can see, it's buzzing. There's people around. The smell of food and it's gorgeous Indian street food, Mumbai street food.
4: Yeah.
3: So whoever's listening, if you've not been, come to Arndale Centre right now.
1: Yes. 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
2: You know, like sorry. 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
1: Okay, well, Rabina, you...
2: What's the best one signature dish would you recommend?
3: In our name, Sri Krishna Vada Pav. 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It's a gorgeous Mumbai street food that you can't miss. And it's only $2.95.
1: Can you pack me too, please?
2: Let me bring it here.
3: Hello.
2: Hello, how are you?
3: I'm good. How are you? Hello, Manchester.
2: Manchester. आपको क्या पैगाम देना है टू मैनचेस्टर?
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1: In the on the MR
0: It's on the ground. 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Near the food mall.
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1: Perfect. Okay, so get yourselves down to Beyond Ale's Market and get yourself a vada pav. Rubina, we're going to come back to you. We'll come back to you in a few moments' time, but make sure you're on like a radio Instagram live. She's on live.
2: One thing today and right now, you just listen to us because it's very, very hard to understand what you are saying. Let's listen to Sumod. Tell us about your food you are offering there.
0: So SKVP, we specialize in Indian Mumbai street food. We have a lot of variety, vada pav, pav bhaji. We have different types of chaats. We have Indo-Chinese food. We have nice desserts on the menu. We have wraps and sandwiches. So, I request everyone in Manchester and around cities and villages around Manchester to come to Arundel Center and enjoy our food.
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0: 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One is a sweet chutney, one is a green, coriander and chili chutney, and one is a dry powder, which is made out of garlic and coconut. And inside that is a fried potato tikki that is put inside, and it is eaten like a burger. So it is called vada pav, I think.
2: Yeah, Bombay is the most
0: famous dish. It's very famous. You will get it.
4: Vada pav.
0: Vada pav.
4: Next day, we eat vada pav.
1: Thank you so much, Tabish. Thank you.
3: Thank you.
1: Thank you. Okay, so that was Tabish and Rubina. They're both in the Arundel Market at the grand opening of SKVP Vada Pav. Get yourselves down there and enjoy some Vada Pavs and get me one as well.
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1: 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And 2, the opening of SKVP Vada Pav. 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

0: one track. That is Mehbooba, oh Mehbooba, from the film Sholay. And that was your classic playing here on your Like a Radio Great Adventure. It's Fazila. It's the 1st of August and it's Saturday. The sun is shining. However, it's not hot as it has been. I was like, it says it's 20 degrees. It's not. It's about 15 and turned them a sweater fire. Oh yeah, well, let's go. Sweater season on. Well, anyway, before sweater season, we have got holiday season. I want to know where you are booked to go away and who's going with you. How many suitcases are you taking? How many fazool kapri are you taking that are going to come back exactly how the world, but you're still going to throw them in the washing machine because they've been in a different country? And how many pairs of shoes are going to take up the room in your suitcase where you could have put in loads of snacks? Tell me all on 0770 340 30 20, and then also share your holiday stories with me. If you're already on holiday and you're listening to us through the app, don't forget you can take us with us everywhere in the dunya. It's free on Google Play and the App Store. 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And if you're local and if you're in Preston or you're in Lee or you're in Wigan or you're wherever you are up that side as well, you can catch us on 1377. Actually, no, you can't. You can get us on 963 AM. And if you're local here in Manchester, it's 1377 and 963. It's your Like a Radio Greater Manchester. You thought I was going to say something else, didn't you? Well, I'm not. We are the formerly known as Asian Sound Radio. And talking about that, I was talking to Suja Ali, who is my mentor. He was the founder and he was one of the CEOs of the Asian Sound Network. And he was the one that taught me how to do everything. He's naughty and tough, actually. But he was the drive time presenter. In fact, he was every presenter and he was the boss man. He was the good cop and Shafat was the bad cop. If you're listening, I love you both and thank you so much for giving me the opportunity to be on your radio waves. But for now, let's go to a little bit of this.
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0: Okie dokie. So we've got Rubina here on the phone again, and we're going to have a little bit of a find out of what's happening. Hey, hey Rubina. You're live?
1: Is it okay to take a link?
0: Yeah, if you quickly talk, okay. And the listener.
1: Sasha, can you come for a minute?
0: Come on, Sasha. Get us up to date with how many Vada Pals Rubina's going to have.
1: Chalo, main dobara poochti hu, mujhe samajh nahi aa rahi. Yeah, now speak. Bolo.
0: Hello. Hi, yeah, you're live.
1: Oh, I'm live. Okay.
0: Yes.
1: I'm talking to a lady, and she is the Consulate General of Indian Consulate. Uh-huh. And I'm going to introduce her to you and my audience. You know, yahan par har tarah ke log, celebrities and everybody. So, Lily, can you please? Yeah. Hello, Samina. Hello. How are you? How are you?
2: I'm doing very well. How are you?
1: How are you feeling today?
2: Very excited. This okay. Is a completely electrifying atmosphere here, and it's a pleasure to have an Indian street food brand here in Manchester.
1: Okay, great. So, can you introduce yourself, your name and what you're doing here in Manchester, and where are you from? So, it will be very nice to listen.
2: My name is Vishakha Yadavanshi. I'm the first Consul General of India in Manchester.
3: Oh.
2: I look after north of England, and we opened a new consulate last year, which is here, based here in Manchester. And the mandate we have is to build stronger relationship with the north of England and India.
3: That's good.
1: Great. Asha, ab ye bataiye ki aap yahan ki community ko kya message dengi, ye jo local businesses khulte hain, inko kaise promote kare, apne mulk se dur rehke, kaise un food ko, us taste ko yaad rakhe. So what about this?
2: The community here is very dynamic and phenomenal, and they are the real crucial element of this relationship between India and North. And as our Prime Minister called them, living bridge. So they are the living bridge. And this Vada Pav restaurant today is opening is an example of the living bridge because food, not only people travel, but food also travels from India. And how our community is very rooted with their culture and with their cuisine here. So it's a good initiative that the food has, is here. The street food, which we miss from India, which is here, in the city center. And, everyone can enjoy this.
1: Thank you so much. So SKVP, Indian Food Street is here. Aur jaisa ki abhi bahut achhi baat ki aate, ki ye bridge hai, between communities and between countries as well. So one last thing. Why? I know you are so young and beautiful.
2: And looks can be deceptive. I'm not that young, but yes, it's a pleasure to represent my country at this moment when a lot is happening in both the cities and both the countries. I have been in the civil services as a diplomat working for 15 years now and in Manchester from last year.
1: Okay, last thing. What you are eating? I just mentioned to Fazila Bulaya.
0: Okay,
1: please have
0: a okay, Rubina, we've only got a few minutes, so
2: he is eating Vada Pav very timely. Of course, Vada Pav is the theme today, so I was having Vada Pav and I was enjoying it with everyone too.
0: Okay, so that's Rubina. Thank you so much, Rubina. We'll be in touch again. That's Rubina. She's in Manchester Arndale, and they're eating and enjoying lots of Vada Pav. And we're going to go to a Gunner, and then we'll be back in just a few moments' time. So make sure you stay tuned in, and if you're in and around Manchester, head over to the Manchester Arndale, the food area, and get yourselves a Vada Pav. Rubina and Thabish are there. You get to meet them, and you get to enjoy some lovely Indian street food. But for now, we're going to the Pakistani Hit of the Hour, and we'll be back after the news.
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0: we institute a root and branch look at the structure of the organisation.
1: Ceuta's local government says 86 people have died following a sudden influx of Moroccan migrants to the Spanish territory. Fernando Grande Marlaska Gomez blames the surge of crossings on mafias, human traffickers and others taking advantage of vulnerable people. Greater Manchester's new mayor has received a glowing endorsement from the Prime Minister. Andy Burnham was in the role himself before returning to Westminster and says he couldn't be happier to see fellow Labour member Bev Craig elected. Speaking in the city earlier, the PM said he couldn't think of anyone better to take the region forward.
2: Building out the MBAC, technical education, life chances for all kids growing up here, bringing rail into the B network, all of these things now become possible, and you are the right person to lead this great city region forward.
1: A crash between a lorry and a car in Perthshire has left a 46-year-old man dead. Police Scotland are appealing for witnesses after the collision on the A9 near Dunkirk yesterday morning. Russian strikes have killed at least 9 people in Kyiv overnight. A further 28 were injured in the attack on Ukraine's capital. And in sport, Northern Ireland's Michaela Walsh has just missed out on gold in the boxing at the Commonwealth Games. She's picked up a silver in the featherweight class, losing out to India's world number one Jasmine Lomboria. Walsh becomes the first person to win 4 Commonwealth medals in the sport. From Sky News, I'm Stevie Shillinglaw.
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4: Okie dokie, looking at the weather for this afternoon, it seems like it's going to stay dry. We're going to have some cloud and we are also going to have a lot of sunshine with highs of up to 20 degrees Celsius and lows of 9 degrees.
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4: 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We're going to be celebrating something extremely special because it is National Girlfriends Day. 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

0: Okay, so that should do back-to-back Ghana there, and that was a little bit of Mira Reshke Kumar, and originally this was Fathali Khan, but that was also Rahat Fathali Khan from the film Badshah 2017. And now, what were you doing in 20... It seems so long away. It's like 9 years ago. What were you doing in 2017? What was I doing in 2017? I can't even remember. No, I can remember. We had Bachir in the house, so the kids were like 4 or 5 or stuff like that. And you know how you're the khalas and the pupos and you're literally the mom and dad. Literally. And the bank. You're like a social worker. You do everything for them. You pick up the bundle, you clean the bum, you do everything. But then my parents gave me a car. Then they didn't know how much it was. So you learn home cars. That's what it becomes. Anyway, moving on from that. That's a long story, isn't it? We've all got that dust in our hearts. Anyway, let's talk about your girl mates. Let's celebrate your girlfriends. Not always used in that way, because I know it's a bit of a grey area and there's a bit of a taboo when you say, I've got a girlfriend, because culture, society and all of that. But your girl mates are your girlfriends too. Your mum's your girlfriend. See, my cousin, she calls my mum, you alright, girlfriend? Because she's from London, innit? So she speaks like that. She's from Slough, actually, Slough. Good love, you're listening. But I tell you, she speaks Potwari. She speaks Punjabi like us. She speaks Potwari and then she's got a Cockney accent. Just imagine that. Right, we're going to imagine it. We're going to put a twist on everything that you do with your girl mate. So decide whether or not you're going to go out, you're going to stay at home, and I've got some ideas for you. But now we're going to get tasty. We've got a tasty, tasty, tasty Ghana coming up for you. It sounds like this.
1: Tasty track of the hour, brought to you by Coca Noodles.
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0: 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Just add hot water and enjoy Coca Noodles in 3 minutes.
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1: 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And the Afghanis 88.72. 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
1: Okay, just to remind all our listeners that we have got the grand opening of SKVP, that is SK Vodapow in Manchester City Centre. It's in the Arndale Centre where the food court is, it's where the market used to be. Get yourselves down there. Rabina Khan and Darbish are there as well. So, like a Radio Greater Manchester, we'll be broadcasting live from the opening of SKVP Vodapow at Hull Place, Manchester Arndale, M43AB. You can meet Rabina and Ibn Darbish, who will be there covering all the way from the, well, they've been there since 12. They've not had no vada bows though. Rabina's confirmed that, and so did somebody else. So they are going to have some tasting time as well, and they will be sharing that with us. But we've had them on here live broadcasting from there, telling us all about what's happening there. So get yourself to SKVP Vodapow, as they are one of the UK's growing Indian street food brands. It's absolutely heaving there. If you're on Instagram, get onto our live. It's Lika Radio MCR there. Also, they're having a party shorty. Right, okay, so like earlier I was saying, it is girlfriend day today, so we're going to celebrate our girlfriends, whether it's your bird or whether it's your mate, it doesn't matter, it could be your mum, it could be your sister, it could be your neighbour, it could be your Billy, oh no, not Billy, why would you have a Billy as a friend, I mean, why did I even say that? Okay, let's take that back, it could be anybody, it could be the girl in the shop, it could be somebody who you just think is a friend, go and give them a jappy puppy and go and give them a little love, give them some time, go and do something with your girl mates, or if you've got a girlfriend or a bird, as we call them, then go and do that. Now, they do say, like I say, oh, I don't refer to all girlfriends as birds, right? But it is a very, I don't know whether it's a bank thing, but I do say it. It's like a bird. But if you listen to some of the Ghani, they also say chudiya. So it's the same concept. But from that, we're going to move on and we're going to go and have a little patiala peg with Diljit Dosanjh, because I've not heard this for absolutely yonks.
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1: Okie dokie, so that was a little bit of Putting on the Peg, and we're coming up to half two. It is Girlfriend Day. We're going to celebrate it by just talking about things that you can potentially do. Now, if you are not a foodie, then you can go on a spa day. You can do a cheeky little spa thingy bob at home for tonight. You can get your foot spa out. You don't even need a foot spa. You just get a balti, or the which garam pani soto, the Epsom salt soto, even just salt soto. You don't have to get anything posh, and just put some smelly stuff in there. I'm sure you've got shower gel. If you don't have shower gel, who are you? Hey, don't say that. We'll talk about bath stuff in the 3 o'clock hour, because we're going to talk about smelly stuff and what you actually use and what actually works, and also body odor, because garmia argyani and body odor's not a thing. I'm so sorry. And I will tell you if you smell. It's just, you have to. If I like you, I'll definitely tell you, but if you smell, you smell. And sometimes you can't help it. But another thing that you can't help is just being, like, amazing and smelling nice. I'm only joking. Right, okay, let's talk about something that's really, really important, and it is actually really important. I'm going to stop talking about MEDHs now, and we're going to talk about this. It is childhood vaccinations. Now, here is a really important announcement for parents. You need to give your child the best possible start by making sure they're up to date with their childhood vaccinations. Vaccines protect against serious illnesses like measles and whooping cough, which can spread easily in our communities. Now, all you need to do is make sure your child is vaccinated. If your child isn't vaccinated, they're not protected. Childhood vaccinations can help and prevent more than 5,000 deaths every year in England. It may also help to know that all childhood vaccines offered by the NHS have been safely given to millions of children around the world. Now, you need to make sure that you are up to date with that. It's really important that vaccines are given on time and for the best protection for the best protection for your child. But if your child has missed a vaccine, you can still contact your GP to catch up. Now, what you need to do, and this is really important, is you need to ask yourself, is your child or are your children's vaccinations up to date? Check their red book or speak to their GP practice. Do it on Monday morning, first thing, 8:30. You need to phone them and make sure that those vaccinations are up to date. For more information, visit nhs.uk/childhood-vaccinations. 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And another really important one. This is for people who smoke. 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Up to 2 to 3 smokers die around 10 years early. 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Now, just a cigarette being there, the na people ki that you zindagi nu na 10 saal less ho jande ne, to tusi jeena chahnde ho, kyunki jeena sirf tere liye. So jeevo, the cigarette band karna peena band kar do.
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1: Okie dokie, so as you know, Rubina and Dabish are in the city centre. They're in the Arndale Market with SKVP Vada Pao and they are eating some lovely jubbly food. It's Indian. Hi, Rubina, hold on 1 second. They are having some lovely jubbly Indian street food and I'm going to take you live to them now. Hello, Rubina.
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3: Yeah, thank you very much. And हम लोग यहाँ एस के बी पी बेस्ट कुक है और अभी जो मैंने खाया है वो मैं बताने जा रही हूँ अपने लिसनर्स को. अमेजिंग फूड है, पाव भाजी, भेल पूरी, वडा पाव. तो ये सब चीजें बहुत मुश्किल है कहना कि कौन सी 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
1: Tavish, you know what they say? 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
4: Thank you so much. तो पब्लिक से हम कहेंगे कि एक दफा जरूर ट्राई करें. आर्नल्ड सेंटर में यहाँ आके, टाउन सेंटर में, मैनचेस्टर में टाउन सेंटर में SKVP वड़ा पाव यहाँ पे जरूर ट्राई कीजिएगा.
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1: Okay, so that was your classic play here on your Leica Radio Greater Manchester. It's coming up to the 3 o'clock news, and we will be talking all things dramas. And I watched Mustafa Cafe. Do you know what? It made me cry, and I was just like, oh, it's so sad. Would you leave your fella, or would you leave your relationship for a job or for your dreams? Or would you go, you know what? I can make this my dream, and I can pop it all together and we can all have a happy life. What would you do? But we'll talk all about that after the 3 o'clock news, as well as smelly things for the showers and baths, because it's bath bomb kind of season as well. Although, who has a bath? We'll talk about that afterwards. But for now, if you're in Manchester City Centre, please get yourselves down to the Thingy Bobby Doodah, the Ardale Market, where you've got the SKVP Vada Pav opening. Rabina Khan and Dabish are there, and they're eating Vada Pavs and the Halwa Pudding and everything. All I can say, Dabish, is there's a reason I sent you, because a moment on the lips is a lifetime on those hips, and that ain't happening, because I can't be going to the gym anymore. Mera na dimag kharab ho janda hai, mainu na hol pehne and then bukhar chadh janda when I go to the gym, because it's just hard work. But I do like boxing. There's lots of reasons for that. Anyway, we're going to love you and leave you. We're going to take you to a song. It's a 90s classic. Well, it's not a classic. It's a 90s. It's Dolly Taro. Get your dandias out. Get your what are they called? Doyans and your jumpers and your chimtas. And let's go and have a boogie. Are you ready for it? Are you steady for it? Let's do it. See you after the news.
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2: Top stories this hour. The Football Association has joined European football's governing body in revealing its lost confidence in Gianni Infantino. That's despite the FIFA president's decision to scrap plans to sell off a stake in the World Cup. Lots of reaction coming in on this story, including this from the Prime Minister.
3: What's your response to the FIFA climb down, Prime Minister?
4: Well, it's the right decision.
2: UEFA says it was a shabby backroom opaque deal that was anything but transparent. It launched a review to find out who came up with it. Meanwhile, Andy Burnham says he couldn't be happier to see Bev Craig

0: We have to fight against trafficking mafias. We have to use all efforts as we have been doing for years.
1: Police Scotland are continuing to appeal for witnesses after a man was killed in a crash in Perthshire. The 46-year-old died following a collision on the A9 near Dunkeld yesterday morning. Joe Root says he's ready to lead England's Test cricket team again. The returning skipper is back in the job, where he'll eventually work alongside new coach Stephen Fleming. And EastEnders star Shane Ritchie has been charged with drink driving. Essex police say the 62-year-old actor is due in court next month. That was after he was arrested in Harlow on Wednesday evening. From Sky News, I'm Stevie Shillinglaw.
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3: Okie dokie, so this afternoon it will mostly be cloudy. We'll have some sunny intervals as well, and there will be a little bit of scattery, showery going on as well. And there'll be a gentle breeze with highs of 20 degrees Celsius.
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3: Okay, so the 3 o'clock hour, we're going to be having a little bit of a gossip, and we want to know what's happening and whose daughter did what and whose son did what and who did this and who did that. We want to know. We want to know all of that, because that's what this hour is all about. It's all about the gossip. The gossip that you have at the doorstep when you're about to leave somebody's house. And then you're there for another hour. We're going to talk all about that, but for now, Dede Pyar De.
2: Greater Manchester, a new Asian sound.
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2: Okie dokie, so what we're going to do now is have a quick link with Rubina and find out what's happening in the world of whereabouts and Manchester City Centre, because they are there with SKVP celebrating the grand opening, and she has been having lots of lovely street food. Hello Rubina, how are you?
3: I'm good.
2: Are you full? Are you still eating?
3: Yeah, I've just finished, to be honest.
2: that's good. Right, talk to us. What's happening?
3: Yeah, it's like still people are coming in. Aur bilkul family ka mahol hai. It's so good. Families, bache, everyone, sab aur enjoy kar rahe hain food ko. Aur it's been amazing opening, grand opening in real sense. So, mera khayal hai ki yahan par hamare listener ko zarur aana chahiye aur yahan par enjoy karna chahiye food ko. 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
2: Oh, wow.
3: तो हाँ, मैं I was so sorry, wow. Well, यहाँ बर्मिंघम में जी,
2: they are the leading Indian street food as well, aren't they?
3: Yeah, they are leading Indian food street. और वाकई बहुत ही मजे का was everything. और एक सेल्फ ये जो माहौल इन्होंने क्रिएट किया है, that is music, बहुत प्यारा. और जैसे बॉलीवुड की बड़ी खूबसूरत बड़ी बड़ी तस्वीरें लगी है, यू विल सी सोशल मीडिया पे हमारे लिसनर्स देखेंगे. बस मैंने यही कहना है, रताबिश आप भी क्या कहेंगे?
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2: You're most welcome, darling. Have a wonderful day and carry on eating and enjoy the food.
3: Thank you so much, sweetheart.
2: Bye bye. I love this. That was Rubina and Darvish, and they are still in Manchester City Centre. So if you want to go meet them, off you go. It's the Arndale Market. It's the easiest way to tell you. It's SKVP Vodapau. They are there and they are having a absolute blast, as you can hear, and they're eating lots and lots of yummy food. It's street food, so go and join in and make sure you tag us in if you are going. It's Leica Radio MTR on the Instagram, and also make sure you are watching and following us as well. Get your friends to do it as well. For now though, we've got a little bit of nukra. Now, we all love a little bit of nukra. I think all girls have nukra, but sometimes some boys have it, don't they, B.O.B.? There is a boy that I know. In fact, my brother's got loads of nukra as well, but so has somebody else that's sat at home in Rochdale. Bob, how are you, my darling? He's got loads of nukra. But if you've got a male in your life that has lots of nukra, in fact, my nephew has, but no, my brother's got the most. He is a proper one. So it should be so near that nukra, not so near thee. But this is for everybody who's got nukra.

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1: Okie dokie, so it is coming up to 3:30 and we've got about half an hour left before we need to head out, and you've got the afternoon team joining you. If you are in Bradford anywhere, make sure you're down at the Centenary Park because it's the Bradford Miller. There is lots and lots of delays that are around there, so there's lots of signs up there on the billboards and whatnot, on the road signs saying that there's delays. Expect delays, so if you are heading out, then make sure up in time shine the nalna javo. And apni gaddi de vich pani shani rakhna, just in case kambal bhi rakh lena. It might start raining, you never know, it's Bradford. I don't even know what happens in Bradford. Let me just have a think. I think I've been to Bradford a few times. I think I've been 3 times in my whole entire life, and 2 of them were to a burger joint and to a food place. And I can distinctively remember both times. One of them was Rathnu, and one was, I had a show and I had to phone in sick because my bestie at the time was a proper shaitan like me. That was my Bob. Today's Bob, we don't know who he is. If you have a bestie who does all the things naughty with you and then you get away with it, but it's okay, it's feasible, it's alright, it's allowed. Who's that bestie? 07703403020. Now, Mana, he was another one of our besties. We always used to say to Mana, don't go to work today, I'll give you £15. That £15 never happened. But he used to work. We should spend more money than we earn. I think that's what happens in life, right? If that's you, then 07703403020. If you earn more money, if you spend more money than you earn, if your salary's not gone in, but you've spent it already in your head, if you think you're going to get some money and you've already spent it, but you've not actually got the money, you're just thinking, if I win the lottery, if I do this, it's nice to think things like that, isn't it? But in reality, we have to go and work. So my motto is MMM, and that is make more money. If you can't make more money, then you're going to have to stop dreaming. Well, don't stop dreaming, just hold it down. But now, I'm going to go and have a boogie. This is an old school track, and we're going to listen to it very, very carefully. No, we're not very, not any that carefully. We're just going to march it up, and we're going to have a dance to it. It's the Hero Group, and it's March It Up. You all know it. I all know it. I all know it. Yeah, fully know it. See, back in the day, these kind of gone, they didn't have like that crazy garage kind of techno whatever music, but you dance to it and you got a good dance out of it. So we're gonna Adimar, and I'm gonna look for some Bulia as well and some Gidna kind of songs. Oh, I had one here that was a Hero song as well. But here we go, are you ready? Let's go.

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1: Okie dokie, so there was your classic. It was Ghuzab Gahuddin from the film Kiamatsu Kiamatak. And that was in 1988, I think it was. I'm sorry, babe. Aww. Anyway, right, let's talk dramas because there's, to be fair, a lot of the dramas are finished, which is good because we're getting really boring. And the only thing I have with these dramas is the endings of them are so boring. They're just, what was the point of you hyping it up so much and then just going on them? Done. Right. So anyway, at the moment, what are you watching? I have been watching loads of different ones and there's a bit of a mix and match. Is that Naraz Hai Zindagi? Now, with Naraz Hai Zindagi, I like Aliza Shah, but I don't know. She's just got something about her. And then the actors and the actresses that are in there are a bit... Subhanawan, he's in a couple of dramas at the moment and he's in that... Khuda Gawah as well, and he's got no logic about him. He's got no, you know, like Fawad Khan, but okay, you're talking about like classic dramas and amazing actors. I mean, they're all up and coming, but there's just a bit boring. We need a Khalnayak type of drama and a Khalnayak type of Sanjay Dutt kind of actor. Anyway, let's talk about the rest of it. I mean, even the storylines are so boring. Like, what's in this Naraz Hai Zindagi? She's like a spoilt little butchie. Two sisters are getting married to two brothers. One of the brothers has had a problem in this, whatever he's going into America. He's got to go. The Nikah's in 2-3 days. And they're really a dupe. You're like, here, you have your Nikah. And you get married and that's it, you're done. Or you have your Nikah and then you wait a few weeks or a month or whatever and then you go and have your Rukhsati and stuff like that. Ajeeb log ne inna di mehndi te maiyon te Nikah te Rukhsati sara kush ikke din ich hunda ve. And I'm thinking, how many hours have you got in a day? Like, seriously. But I've been also watching Muhafiz. Anybody been watching that? She is annoying as it's like... What's her name? Baris. Oh my days. Baris. No, no, koi jor ke mare. And then you've got loads of different ones, but then the one that I've been watching the most is Zanjeerin because I love Sajal Ali and I think Daniel is really good in there as well. The storyline's a bit up and down, but they will get to the end of it. But it's because of the actor and the actresses that you watch it, or I'm watching it at least. And then you've also got that, Ek Mohabbat with Maya Ali and Ahad Razamir. I love him and I think it's such a cute story and it is just a really heartfelt drama. If you're watching anything, let us know. Also, Musafir Cafe. Anybody watch that on Netflix? If you have, it's trending massively. I've got a Ghana from there as well. It's a bit slow, but I will play it. But for now, I'm going to play a little bit of High Heels because you keep your heels and your standards high.

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Okie dokie. So I was just getting away with the fairies there. It's almost time for us to head out. So Rita is up next from 4 all the way till 7. And then you got Anchor from 7 all the way through till 10. Now make sure you are joining us in the events that are happening up north. There's lots of things happening. You can just go on to our Like a Radio MCR Insta page and you'll see absolutely everything that's happening on there. Make sure you join us tomorrow at the Mila, and today, of course, Riz and I will both be there tomorrow from 1 o'clock all the way through till the end. So make sure you come and join us and come and talk to us. Let us know who you are. You can put a face to the voice and we can put a face to the messages too. And also take part in some of the brilliant people that will be there. You got First Man, you got Shiny Boss. Gosh, it's been a long time. I can't wait to meet him. He's there today. So I'm going to head out there to see them now. You've also got Mumsy Stranger and you've got First Man. You've got a whole load of people there. And then you've got us as well here from Like a Radio. So make sure you come and join us tomorrow. But until then, you look after yourselves, you look after your pets and your goody eye and everything else. And make sure you keep yourselves hydrated. Keep smiling. Find a kick out of the current car. And always remember, I don't know what to remember, but just remember to keep smiling. That's all you need to do. And YOLO, you're only young ones. I mean, yo-yo. Not YOLO, yo-yo. Okay, I'm going to leave you now. Have a great afternoon.

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0: The top stories this hour. The FA say they support UEFA's decision to declare a loss of confidence and trust in FIFA president Gianni Infantino. European football's governing body have called his attempts to sell stakes in a World Cup company to private investors a shabby backroom deal. Infantino's dropped the proposal, and former FA chief executive Mark Palios says he'd back a change of leadership.
1: I think this should be a watershed moment, and that's certainly what I would hope it would be. But it depends on, you know, getting a candidate in, as I say, who will genuinely institute a root and branch look at the structure of the organisation.
0: Spain says they plan to install a 500-metre barrier on the border of its North African enclave, Ceuta. It's after 60,000 migrants crossed into its territory from Morocco in just 24 hours. At least 86 people have died, some drowning and others in a stampede. EU leaders have called for a unified response to mass crossings. Dr. Omar Schatz is from a legal hub which challenges EU migration policies.
2: Every person has a right to leave any country for any reason, and every

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2: The top stories this hour. The FIFA president's backtracked overnight on plans to sell a stake in the World Cup after it was widely criticised. European football's governing body UEFA says it has lost confidence in Gianni Infantino. Andy Burnham says he's spoken to Spain's Prime Minister and offered assistance after around 60,000 migrants crossed a border into Ceuta in North Africa. Spain has announced plans to install a new sea barrier to protect the territory. At least 86 people died while most have returned to Morocco. EU leaders have called for a unified response to mass crossings. Juan Jesus Vivas is the mayor president of Ceuta.
3: We must increase confidence in the future of our city. We must use all necessary resources to ensure that what we have experienced for the second time is not repeated. It is vital to ensure that the border here, bearing in mind infrastructure, staff and laws, have the correct resources.
2: Labour's newly elected Greater Manchester Mayor says she can't wait to get to work on Monday. Bev Craig beat Reform UK's Sian Astley in the second round to win the race to succeed Andy Burnham. She's called for an end to divisive politics that pits neighbour against neighbour. And she's been out celebrating with supporters this morning in Manchester, saying what makes the area so special is that people get their history.
4: We know where we've come from and we have a sense of pride that it doesn't matter how hard life gets. We know we roll our sleeves up. We muck in, we work together, and we can build something better.
2: A 16-year-old has died after a collision between a scrambler bike and a lorry in County Tyrone. The crash happened in Coal Island on Thursday evening. Mountaineer Nimral Purja has died in an avalanche while leading an expedition in Pakistan. The former British Army and Royal Marines soldier was climbing Broad Peak, the world's 12th highest mountain. And Northern Ireland's John McConnell says the decision to turn down Love Island to go to the Commonwealth Games has paid off. The light middleweight boxer took gold in Glasgow, beating Orlando Holly Sotomi of Wales. From Sky News, I'm Stevie Shillinglaw.
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3: The top stories this hour. European football's governing body says it has lost confidence in FIFA president Gianni Infantino following his failed bid to sell stakes in a World Cup company to private investors. UEFA has called it a shabby backroom deal. Infantino withdrew his proposal overnight following backlash from several confederations. And former FA chief executive Mark Palios says he should resign.
4: Did a decent thing. I think he clearly has lost credibility. And just in terms of, you know, if he did stand on the mandate of transparency, well, this is probably the most untransparent example I've seen.
3: The EU says it will hold an emergency meeting on Tuesday to discuss mass migrant crossings into Ceuta. Around 60,000 people crossed into the Spanish territory from Morocco in just 24 hours. At least 86 people died, some drowning and others in a stampede. Reform UK's Home Affairs spokesman Zia Youssef says borders need to be secured.
5: When 60,000 arrive in a single day, it captures headlines as a military response. North of 200,000 people have turned up on British beaches over the last 8 years. That is very much an invasion too, albeit just over a longer time frame. We've got to wake up and secure our border before it's too late.
3: Andy Burnham told his successor as Greater Manchester Mayor to go further and do more after her by-election win. Labour candidate Bev Craig won the largest by-election in British history to succeed Mr. Burnham in the job. A manhunt is underway to find a prisoner who escaped from police custody after arriving at Liverpool Magistrates Court this morning. Stephen Grizzip made off on foot down Red Cross Street shortly after 10 AM. Police Scotland are continuing to appeal for witnesses after a man was killed in a crash in Perthshire. The 46-year-old died following a collision on the A9 near Dunkeld yesterday morning. And West Ham joint chair Vanessa Gold has agreed to sell her stake in the Premier League club to a consortium led by Amanda Staveley. She took a 25.1% shareholding of the East Londoners following the death of her father David in 2023. From Sky News, I'm Stevie Shillinglaw.
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2: The top stories this hour. The Football Association has joined European football's governing body in revealing it's lost confidence in Gianni Infantino. That's despite the FIFA president's decision to scrap plans to sell off a stake in the World Cup. Lots of reactions still coming in on this story. This was the Prime Minister earlier.
3: What's your response to the FIFA climb down, Prime Minister?
4: Well, it's the right decision.
2: UEFA says it was a shabby, backroom opaque deal that was anything but transparent. Andy Burnham has dubbed his successor as Greater Manchester's mayor the Queen of the North. Labour candidate Bev Craig won the largest by-election in British history, beating Reform UK Sean Astley in the second round. The Greens came third, while recently formed Restore Britain pushed the Conservatives into fifth place. She says she can't wait to get to work on Monday.
5: For me, the plan that I've got for Greater Manchester will be focusing on our priorities, and any new money, power or control that we get goes on those priorities. Jobs for everyone, building the homes we can afford, and investing into vibrant town centres to make life better.
2: The EU says it will hold an emergency meeting on Tuesday to discuss mass migrant crossings into the Spanish enclave of Ceuta. Around 60,000 people crossed into the territory from Morocco in just 24 hours, prompting Spain to install a 500-metre sea barrier. At least 86 people are confirmed to have died. A 16-year-old has died after a collision between a scrambler bike and a lorry in County Tyrone. The crash happened in Coal Island on Thursday evening. Neil Fahey has cemented his place in the history books with a 7th career Commonwealth gold medal. The paracyclist took the tandem sprint title alongside pilot Aaron Pope at the Velodrome in Glasgow. He recovered from a crash in a decider against James Ball of Wales to become champion. And EastEnders star Shane Ritchie has been charged with drink driving. Essex police say the 62-year-old actor is due in court next month. It was after he was arrested in Harlow on Wednesday night. He's due at Colchester Magistrates on the 9th of September. From Sky News, I'm Stevie Shillinglaw.
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6: The weather seems to be mostly sunny out there. 20 degrees at the moment. Feels like 19, highs of 24, lows of 10.
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6: 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So welcome to my show. This is 7 PM started off on 7 exactly. Coming up back to back hits only for you. So stay tuned. Bahut kuch hai baatein ke liye.
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2: So everything seems to be wow when it is Saturday evening with none other than Ankur, aapka favorite aur main apne khud ka bhi favorite hi hu. 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Mic Drop lekar aa gaya hu. And

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2: The top stories this hour. European football's governing body says it has lost confidence in FIFA president Gianni Infantino following his failed bid to sell stakes in a World Cup company to private investors. UEFA's called it a shabby backroom deal. Infantino withdrew his proposal overnight following backlash from several confederations. Former FA chief executive Mark Palios says he should resign.
3: Do the decent thing. I think he clearly has lost credibility. And just in terms of, you know, if he did stand on the mandate of transparency, well, this is probably the most untransparent example I've seen.
2: The EU says it will hold an emergency meeting on Tuesday to discuss mass migrant crossings into the Spanish enclave of Ceuta. Around 60,000 people crossed into the territory from Morocco in just 24 hours, prompting Spain to install a 500-metre sea barrier. At least 86 people died, some drowning and others in a stampede. Here's Reform UK's Home Affairs spokesman Zia Youssef.
4: When 60,000 arrive in a single day, it captures headlines as a military response. North of 200,000 people have turned up on British beaches over the last 8 years. That is very much an invasion too, albeit just over a longer time frame. We've got to wake up and secure our border before it's too late.
2: Andy Burnham says he couldn't be happier to see Bev Craig take his old job as Mayor of Greater Manchester. The election was called after Mr Burnham won the Makerfield by-election, sealing his return to Downing Street. A manhunt continues to find a prisoner who escaped from police custody at Liverpool Magistrates Court this morning. Stephen Grizzard made off on foot down Red Cross Road shortly after 10 a.m. Mountaineer Nimral Purja has died in an avalanche while leading an expedition in Pakistan. The former British Army and Royal Marines soldier was climbing Broad Peak. And Aberdeen have claimed a remarkable 2-1 win against Hearts in their opening Scottish Premiership game of the season. They scored both of their goals in injury time, including a 95th-minute penalty from captain Kevin Nisbet. Hearts' Stuart Finlay was sent off for giving away a spot kick. From Sky News, I'm Stevie Shillinglaw.
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5: So the weather seems to be sunny out there, 19 degrees at the moment, feels like 17, highs of 24, lows of 10.
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5: 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Yeah, this is Ankur Namta Sunai Hoga. Second hour is going to be filled with what days are we celebrating? And aaj ke din special kya hua tha? But at the same time, good music, good vibes, that is what it is about. So stay tuned.
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2: So the new episode is out there, episode number 27, hosted by Deep Raja and Kush, titled Honor-Based Abuse. 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
2: The top stories this hour. The FIFA president's backtracked overnight on plans to sell a stake in the World Cup after it was widely criticised. European football's governing body UEFA says it has lost confidence in Gianni Infantino. Andy Burnham says he has spoken to Spain's Prime Minister and offered assistance after around 60,000 migrants crossed the border into Ceuta in North Africa. Spain has installed a new sea barrier to protect the territory. At least 86 people died, while most have now returned to Morocco. EU leaders have called for a unified response to mass crossings. Juan Jesus Vivas is the mayor president of Ceuta.
3: We must increase confidence in the future of our city. We must use all necessary resources to ensure that what we have experienced for the second time is not repeated. It is vital to ensure that the border here, bearing in mind infrastructure, staff and laws, have the correct resources.
2: Staying with the Prime Minister, and he says Bev Craig will bring intelligence, compassion and determination to the role of Greater Manchester Mayor. She won the race to succeed Andy Burnham, beating the Reform UK candidate in the second round of counting. Police Scotland are continuing to appeal for witnesses after a man was killed in a crash in Perthshire. The 46-year-old died following a collision on the A9 near Dunkeld yesterday morning. Aberdeen have started their Scottish Premiership campaign with a dramatic 2-1 win over Hearts. They scored both of their goals in injury time at Pittodrie, including a 95th-minute penalty from captain Kevin Nisbet. He says they weren't going to settle for a draw.
4: I think as soon as we score, we still have 4 minutes left. We've got a lot of pace in the team, and the one time targets in the and behind the defence, we score. So yeah, it's a great win and a great start.
2: St Mirren, meanwhile, claimed a 2-0 victory at Falkirk in the 3 p.m. kickoff. And EastEnders star Shane Ritchie has been charged with drink driving. Essex police say the actor is due in court next month after he was arrested in Harlow on Wednesday night. The 62-year-old is due at Colchester Magistrates on the 9th of September. From Sky News, I'm Stevie Shillinglaw.
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5: So the weather seems to be sunny at the moment. 18 degrees feels like 17, highs of 24, lows of 10.
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5: Ankur. Welcome to the last and final hour of my show. Yeah, this is Ankur. Naam to sunai hoga mic drop mein. I welcome you all once again. So last hour is filled with Bollywood, good vibes and lots of happiness. Stay tuned till 10 exactly.
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1: You know, the song is such a vibe and I think ye gana apne aap ke liye dedicate karta hu main aur aap ke liye bhi. 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I'll be seeing you guys next Saturday. 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
2: Football's governing body says it's lost confidence in FIFA president Gianni Infantino following his failed bid to sell stakes in a World Cup company to private investors. UEFA's called it a shabby backroom deal. Infantino withdrew his proposal overnight following backlash from several confederations. Spanish officials say most of the 60,000 migrants that arrived in the enclave of Ceuta have been returned to Morocco. Foreign Minister José Manuel Álvarez says most have gone back, while EU leaders will hold talks next week to understand what happened. Dr. Miriam Cherti is from the University of Oxford. She claims young people in Morocco are led to believe Spain will provide them with jobs.
3: One in three are not in education, employment or training. Combined with this, there is this social media that was used to amplify messages, because this has been building up for a few days before it culminated with this crossing.
2: It's been reported that at least three people have been killed and 15 injured in an explosion at a restaurant in central Moscow. Emergency services and investigators are currently at the scene. A manhunt is underway to find a prisoner who escaped from police custody at Liverpool Magistrates Court this morning. Stephen Grisbs made off on foot down Red Cross Street shortly after 10. In sport, Scotland's Josh Kerr is the Commonwealth champion after a dominant display in the 1 mile in Glasgow. Kat Suave was watching at the Scotstoun Stadium.
4: The world record holder stormed to victory in the 1 mile in front of the noisiest crowd of the Commonwealth Games so far. The Scottish star promised he'd put on a show for the fans, and that he did after breaking away from the rest of the pack on the home straight. Teammate Jake Whiteman finished in sixth.
2: Elsewhere, Aberdeen have claimed a remarkable 2-1 win against Hearts in their opening Scottish Premiership game of the season. They scored both of their goals in injury time, including a 95th minute penalty from captain Kevin Nisbet. From Sky News, I'm Laura Safe.
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2: Top stories this hour. The EU says it'll hold emergency meeting on Tuesday to discuss mass migrant crossings into the Spanish enclave of Ceuta. Around 60,000 people crossed into the territory from Morocco in just 24 hours, prompting Spain to install a 500-metre sea barrier. At least 86 people died, some drowning and others in a stampede. Reform UK's Home Affairs spokesperson Zia Youssef says borders need to be secured.
3: When 60,000 arrive in a single day, just headlines as a military response. North of 200,000 people have turned up on British beaches over the last 8 years. That is very much an invasion too, albeit just over a longer time frame. We've got to wake up and secure our border before it's too late.
2: The Prince of Wales says he's truly saddened to hear of the death of mountaineer Nermal Purger. The former British Army and Royal Marines soldier died in an avalanche while leading an expedition in Pakistan. The group was climbing Broad Peak, the world's 12th highest mountain. The FIFA president backtracked on plans to sell a stake in the World Cup after it was widely criticised. European football's governing body, UEFA, says it's lost confidence in Gianni Infantino. The Prime Minister says he couldn't be happier to see Bev Craig elected as the new mayor of Greater Manchester. It was Andy Burnham's previous role before becoming PM. In sport, Aberdeen have started their Scottish Premiership campaign with a dramatic 2-1 win against Hearts. They scored both of their goals in injury time, including a 95th-minute penalty from captain Kevin Nisbet. He says they weren't going to settle for a draw.
4: I think as soon as we score, we still have 4 minutes left. I've got a lot of pace in the team, and the one-time targets in behind the defence, we score. So yeah, it's a great win and a great start.
2: Elsewhere, and Josh Kerr took the Commonwealth 1 mile crown in front of a home crowd. The Scottish world record holder stormed down the home straight to glory at the Scotstoun Stadium in Glasgow earlier. From Sky News, I'm Laura Safe.
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2: The top stories this hour. European football's governing body says it's lost confidence in FIFA president Gianni Infantino following his failed bid to sell stakes in a World Cup company to private investors. UEFA's called it a shabby backroom deal. Infantino withdrew his proposal overnight following backlash from several confederations. Former FA chief executive Marc Palios says he should resign.
3: Do the decent thing. I think he clearly has lost credibility. And just in terms of, you know, if he did stand on the mandate of transparency, well, this is probably the most untransparent example I've seen.
2: Authorities in Russia have not said who might have been behind a homemade bomb that killed three people near a Moscow restaurant. The Russian state news agency is reporting an unidentified woman who tried to carry the device into the building died in the blast. Officials in Spain say most of the 60,000 migrants who crossed into Ceuta have been returned to Morocco. Spanish authorities are said to be planning to install a 500-metre barrier on the border of the territory. Mountaineer Nir Mulpurja has died in an avalanche while leading an expedition in Pakistan. The former British Army soldier was climbing Broad Peak, the world's 12th highest mountain. In sport, Josh Kerr says it meant everything to him to win a gold at home at the Commonwealth Games. The Scottish world record holder was dominant in his one-mile race at the Scotstoun Stadium in Glasgow. Kerr says it was a special night.
4: You know, a lot of hard work goes into those performances, and to be able to have a bit of time to enjoy it in the last 100 is, you know, this is a memorable experience for me to be able to do that in front of a home crowd. It's just everything I want to do. So it's been a great 2 weeks, and I'm glad I'm able to perform on the big day.
2: Aberdeen opened their Scottish Premiership campaign with a dramatic 2-1 win against Hearts. They scored both of their goals in injury time at Pittodrie, with captain Kevin Nisbet sealing victory thanks to a 95th minute penalty. From Sky News, I'm Laura Safe.
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2: The top stories this hour. The Football Association's joined European football's governing body in revealing its lost confidence in Gianni Infantino. That's despite the FIFA president's decision to scrap plans to sell off a stake in the World Cup. The Prime Minister reacted to the story earlier.
3: What's your response to the FIFA climb down, Prime Minister?
4: Well, it's the right decision.
2: UEFA says it was a shabby, backroom, opaque deal that was anything but transparent. It launched a review to find out who came up with it. It's being reported that at least three people have been killed and 15 injured in an explosion at a restaurant in central Moscow. Emergency services and investigators are at the scene. Spanish officials say most of the 60,000 migrants that arrived in the enclave of Ceuta have returned to Morocco. It says EU leaders say they'll hold talks next week to understand what happened. Dr. Miriam Cherti from the Centre on Migration Policy and Society claims young people in Morocco believe Spain will provide them with jobs.
5: One in three are not in education, employment or training. Combined with this, there's this social media that was used to amplify messages, because this has been building up for a few days before it culminated with this crossing.
2: The Prince of Wales says he's saddened to hear of the death of mountaineer Nirmal Persia. The former British Army soldier died in an avalanche while leading an expedition in Pakistan. In sport, world record holder Josh Kerr stormed to victory to pick up the first Commonwealth gold medal in the 1 mile for 60 years. The Scottish star played to the home crowd as he broke away from the rest of the pack to win at the Scotstoun Stadium. And Aberdeen have claimed a remarkable 2-1 win against Hearts in their opening Scottish Premiership game of the season. They scored both of their goals in injury time, including a 95th minute penalty from captain Kevin Nisbet. Hearts' Stuart Findlay was sent off for giving away the spot kick. From Sky News, I'm Laura Safe.
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0: In the name of Allah, the entirely merciful, the especially merciful.
1: تبارك الذي نزل الفرقان على عبده ليكون للعالمين نذيرا.
0: Blessed is he who sent down the criterion upon his servant, that he may be to the worlds a warner.